0: innocent non-combatants. Now, the Israeli military has been carrying out near daily strikes in Gaza in recent months. They say they are targeting Hamas members and other militants who participated in October 7th, and militants who are trying to rebuild their forces, reconstitute their military capabilities in Gaza.
1: A U.S. judge has ruled that evidence from a botched execution in Tennessee must be preserved. Convicted murderer Krista Pike was given two doses of a lethal injection last week, but survived. Her lawyers on Wednesday urged a judge to ensure a full investigation is carried out into what went wrong. 22 people in Ukraine have died following a missile and drone barrage from Russia. The Ukrainian President Volodymyr Zelensky has described it as one of the most vile strikes of the war. The attack coincided with Russian President Vladimir Putin's 74th birthday. FSN's Dasha Chernyshova in Moscow says the Kremlin has blamed Kyiv, accusing Ukraine of broadening the range of civilian targets in the conflict.
2: Just a couple of days ago, Kremlin spokesman Dmitry Peskov was saying that it was Ukraine that decided to expand the list of the civilian objects that are being hit in this conflict. So Moscow is responding in kind. We're also hearing from the Russian side that there was the set of proposals made by India in terms of the settlement of this conflict in Ukraine. Moscow says it is grateful to all of the efforts by the international community to bring the end to this conflict.
1: The French government has appealed to school students to return to classes next week following a nationwide day of protests on Tuesday. Hundreds of people were arrested following clashes with police. French President Emmanuel Macron held an emergency meeting Tuesday night. Paris correspondent Peter Allen says the continued problems are leaving the country on edge.
3: There were almost 500 arrests across France yesterday. That brings the overall figure to more than 6,000 arrests since all this intensified. There's a real sense of emergency here across France.
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7: Tonight, partly cloudy, low red around 53. Thursday, sunny with a high near 78. Thursday night, mostly clear, low red around 55. Friday, sunny with a high near 79. Friday night, clear skies, low red around 54. Currently in Wilcox, it's 84 degrees.
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Coming up for you this hour, Lauryn Hill, Imagine Dragons, and Kelsea Ballerini. Right now, this is Zara Larsson on Hot 92.5 Wilcox.

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Imagine Dragons on Hot 92.5. Coming up on Friday, it is the Cowboys against Santa Cruz Valley right here in Wilcox. They're playing at home, and it's also senior night. So make sure to get out and support your Cowboys. Having a really great season. Way to go. Right now, this is the latest from Thames. It's Hot 92.5.

Kehlani on Hot 92.5. That's going to do it for me for this Wednesday afternoon. Stick around for John and Heidi. I'll see you back here tomorrow. This is Kelsey Ballerini. Love me like you mean it. It's Hot 92.5 Wilcox.

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0: It's Wednesday. My beautiful bride is here at my side. Hello, Heidi. How
1: Hello,
0: you doing?
1: John. I'm great. How are you?
0: What would you call that color you're wearing? Is that plum?
1: Plum.
0: It's a good look on you. You should wear plum more often.
1: I've been told that purples are a good color on me. I really have. Every time I wear it, they're like, you should wear purple.
0: I've been told plum is my color. I don't think anyone's ever said that in the history of the world. But it's a good look for you.
1: No, just purples in general. It's just, I don't know. It's my Irish skin tone, I guess.
0: I don't know what it is. Now I'm feeling stupid even bringing it up. Hey, I got a guest joining me, changing the subject. She won't be here in person, so I can't point out whatever color she's wearing. But I'm going to talk with Cindy Sampson on the telephone. She's in a show from back in the day called Private Eyes that did really, really well. Here's how well. It's back, but in a new iteration called Private Eyes West Coast, which this is pretty unusual. Usually when a TV show goes away, it stays away. And then, you know, for it to come back, that's when people stand up and go, we really, really, really want this. So I'm so happy for her and everybody involved in Private Eyes West Coast. We'll chat all about it in a bit.

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1: Now with today's reason to party, here's my beautiful bride, Heidi Small. What do you have for me today,
2: Heidi? Today is National Frappe Day.
1: Oh, I wondered about that.
2: And I've got a Celtic frappe that's in here. This one sounds interesting. It's honey liqueur,
1: okay,
2: Blanc vermouth, lime juice, orange sherbet, and bitters.
1: Okay.
2: I don't think I would make this one.
1: Huh. That does sound kind of weird.
2: Yeah. Some bizarre combination.
1: But if you're into
2: things,
1: that, I've got a link to the drink. It's in the show notes for today at johnandheidishow.com.

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1: Tonight, partly cloudy, low red around 53. Thursday, sunny with a high near 78. Thursday night, mostly clear, low red around 55. Friday, sunny with a high near 79. Friday night, clear skies, low red around 54. Currently in Wilcox, it's 79 degrees.
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1: 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Now, surveys and studies and such, children who blink more may also have more brain power. That's pretty cool. A study of 113 kids from age 3 to 6 in Japan, they found that the kids who blinked more frequently performed better on tests of cognitive flexibility.
2: Okay.
1: The test involved sorting cards by color, then suddenly switching to sorting them by shape. Researchers also monitored brain activity and found that frequent blinking was linked to greater activity in the brain region involving attention and executive function. These can be strong predictors of academic and social competence and health. Researchers say blink rate could eventually become a simple, inexpensive way to study developing brains, although more research is needed. I'm very concerned.
2: That's,
1: you know why?
2: Interesting.
1: I don't blink very much. Does that mean I'm not smart?
2: Why do you think you don't blink very much?
1: I don't, because I had a video that I posted online, and it was like a one-minute video, and a friend of mine, after it was done, said, "You didn't blink a single time during this entire video." And then I watched it, and then I realized I didn't blink. Now, when I do post videos, I consciously blink. So I'll be talking, and then I just like close my, I don't have to, but I close my eyes like because I don't want to look like a weirdo. But then I look like more of a weirdo because they're like, "Why are you blinking so weird?" I'm like, I can't please you people. So if you see me doing an online video and I'm wearing sunglasses, now you know why. All right, surveys and studies and such on the John and Heidi Show.
3: It was just two lovers. Sitting in the car, listening to Blonde, falling for each other. Thinking orange skies, feeling super childish. No Donald Glover. 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

0: 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Now, big screen, little screen, Dan Aykroyd revealed that he and Bill Murray once stole a couple of police motorcycles and went on a joyride in Central Park.
1: I saw this the other day. It popped up on my news feed. It was when they were filming Ghostbusters.
0: Yes, this is back in the 80s. But can you imagine just seeing Bill Murray and Dan Aykroyd ride past on stolen motorcycles?
1: Stolen from the police officers on the set.
0: They said they got in no trouble. They said no consequences. After all, we were Ghostbusters.
1: Uh-huh.
0: And Sylvester Stallone said at one point in his life, he abused steroids and struggled with bulimia. This when he was filming Rocky Balboa films. So way back in the 80s. So that's kind of wild. And then Spider-Man Brand New Day is now the highest grossing movie of all time at the domestic box office.
1: Isn't that crazy?
0: Third highest grossing worldwide. And it's doing really well. So there you go. That is your big screen, little screen report on the John and Heidi Show.

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online at hot925.com. Heidi, did you know the Earth is the only known planet with liquid water on the surface? Yeah, water is one of the key reasons life has been able to flourish here. So it's because of all that water. Otherwise, we'd be very thirsty. And the fish would, well, they'd have nowhere to hang out. So, yeah, 75% of our surface is water, which is just wild to me. There we go. We don't know everything, but now we know this.

0: From the Chiricahua Community Health Center Weather Center, here's your forecast for Wilcox.
1: Tonight, partly cloudy, low red around 53. Thursday, sunny with a high near 78. Thursday night, mostly clear, low red around 55. Friday, sunny with a high near 79. Friday night, clear skies, low red around 54. Currently in Wilcox, it's 72 degrees.
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1: Time now for the joke of the day with my beautiful bride, Heidi Small. And I got to tell you, she just said a minute ago, oh, no, I'm not reading that one. I can't even imagine how dumb that must have been.
2: Oh, there were some really, I mean, I'm reading two bad ones, but the ones I crossed off are just not even worth reading.
1: So you're giving us the bad to avoid us from the worst. Okay.
2: Okay. Well,
1: tell us what you got.
2: What do you call a dog that's outside in the winter?
1: I have no idea.
2: A chili dog.
1: A chili dog.
0: See, that's good.
2: What did one horse say to the other?
1: Nay.
2: You must hang out with me.
1: Mustang.
2: They're both really dumb. But the others were...
1: even worse.
2: Oh.
1: Well, there
2: yeah.
1: you go.
2: Really, those were stinkers.
1: Right out of her one of these days. But not today. That is your joke of the day.

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1: All right, partner. 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
1: Time now for the scoop of the day. A food expert is saying you should consider washing your bananas before putting them on the counter. They say the peel can carry tiny fruit fly eggs, which are too small to see, but they can hatch as the bananas ripen. So a quick rinse under cool running water, especially around the stem, could help remove them. It's not a guarantee against fruit flies, but it could prevent some unwanted kitchen stowaways. They also say when you're done, dry the bananas. No excess moisture. Otherwise, it could speed up spoilage. And your cat might act like it doesn't need you, but that independence has an expiration date. Veterinarians say, I don't know why I almost said vegetarians. whole different report. Veterinarians say healthy adults can generally be left alone for 8 to 12 hours. Kittens under 4 months should not be alone more than 4 hours. Older cats may need more frequent check-ins because of health issues. Cats can survive up to 48 hours alone as long as they have dry food and fresh water. Vets say that is a survival limit, not a vacation plan. Separation stress can also lead to excessive meowing, destruction, or accidents outside of the box. So we have not had a cat because my beautiful bride over here is allergic to cats, but we have two dogs.
0: Yes.
1: And they can usually spend like a week without us. So, but that's only because grandma and grandpa have them.
0: See? No, our dogs, if we are gone for even 5 minutes and we come home, they just act like they haven't seen us
1: in
0: 2 years.
1: There's no difference if we're gone for 5 hours or if we're gone for 5 minutes. We walk in and they're so excited. I'm like, I was literally in the yard. I don't know what's going on. That's your scoop of the day on the John and Heidi Show.

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2: Excited to visit right now with Cindy Sampson. We know her from so many fun shows like Sullivan's Crossing, Supernatural, and many, many others. We also know her from a show called Private Eyes. And that is a show that people absolutely loved. How much do they love it? So much that it is back. She and Jason Priestley are in a new show on the CW. It's called Private Eyes West Coast. How exciting is that? It's back.
3: It's kind of surreal that we are here promoting the premiere 10 years after the original series aired. Like, it's so amazing. It kind of still feels like I'm floating through a dream.
2: And this is pretty rare for folks that are listening. It's not often that a show goes away and then it's gone for a few years and then it comes back. It only does that when there's a huge fan base who is demanding that we want these characters back. It's got to feel really good knowing that you're a part of something like that.
3: I don't think this has ever happened, actually. In Canada, this is, I think we've set the precedent and we've never had this happen. A spinoff with the original series, with the original characters. We are pretty pleased. We love our fan base. We are so, so grateful and we're really excited. And also to tap into the U.S. market, we're so excited to show the United States what we've done and to be received and supported so well with the CW. It's been really amazing.
2: Again, the new show is called Private Eyes West Coast. For folks that are not familiar with this series or the original, let's explain what this is all about so maybe we can get some new fans today as well.
3: Okay, well, in the original series, Angie Everett, I play Angie Everett, she was a solo private investigator with her own business, and she runs into Matt Shade, played by Jason Priestley, who is an ex-hockey player. He's an agent. They inevitably start working together, and 60 episodes of solving crime. Will they or won't they get together? And then the show ends. Mm. Now, this new series, Private Eyes West Coast, picks up 5 years later, and they have left the urban city of Toronto for breezy West Coast Canada. They live in Victoria on Vancouver Island. They are married with a kid and just starting in their new lives together in a new town. And then a murder happens, as it does.
2: Yeah, it's like this bad stuff just follows them. Maybe it's you guys. I don't know. Well, I love the fact that your characters did end up together and you have a little kiddo. And I'm assuming the fan base will love that as well, because that's something they kind of always been pushing for.
3: Well, I think that that's what they wanted for us. Jason and I, however, always thought that if Matt and Angie got together, that would be the end of our show. And ironically, here we are starting off from that place. And it's been really great because it's opened up a whole new can of worms. We have two parents working together. There's a lot of comedic, relatable content that stems from it. And it's really funny. The first episode, it's the same old Matt. It's the same old Angie, but with the new coast and new cases.
2: I love that. Now, you were mentioning the comedic element, and something that I was reading is that you started your career in a comedy troupe doing like sketch comedy, and I think that is absolutely fascinating. I'm a big fan of comedy, and I see so many people that start in comedy and then they launch their career into other areas, and I feel like that's a really good base to start at, don't you?
3: I mean, absolutely. I think having that as the basis, I kind of left the comedy world. I did a lot of Just for Laughs, which is a festival we have here. I was in a sketch comedy troupe. And then I just left it and did television. I feel like I did a lot of sci-fi and scary things and somehow found myself back in playing Angie Everett with, you know, the Private Eyes West Coast is very, we've leaned into the comedy a lot more than the original. And yeah, that's definitely been a good revisit for me to be able to go back to it. And now I'm like, oh, it's so fun going to work every day and just laughing and being silly and not having to run from monsters and cry all the time.
2: Absolutely. Yeah, we saw you running from monsters and Supernatural. We love you also in Crossing Jordan and, of course, Private Eyes. And now Private Eyes West Coast. I'm so excited to see this. Cindy, thank you for your time today. I appreciate it.
3: Thanks so much, John. I really appreciate it.
2: Absolutely. Again, our guest today has been Cindy Sampson. You can see Cindy alongside Jason Priestley in a new program called Private Eyes West Coast. And if you were a fan of Private Eyes, you're going to absolutely love this. Even if you're not a fan of that, if that's not something you'd ever seen, you could check it out on the CW. You might fall in love as well. I've got a link to the trailer. It's in the show notes for today at johnandheidishow.com.

0: From the Chiricahua Community Health Center Weather Center, here's your forecast for Wilcox.
1: Tonight, partly cloudy, low red around 53. Thursday, sunny with a high near 78. Thursday night, mostly clear, low red around 55. Friday, sunny with a high near 79. Friday night, clear skies, low red around 54. Currently in Wilcox, it's 69 degrees.
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0: Time now for the movie quota of the day. I'm going to try it just saying the word and see if you get it. It's just one word from 1989. Excellent. What?
1: Oh, Bill and Ted's Excellent Adventure.
0: I can't believe you got that.
1: I love that movie.
0: I didn't know if I was going to have to say excellent, but she got it with just me saying excellent. Bill and Ted's Excellent Adventure. Ted Logan said it. I'm pretty sure that Bill said it too, and so did many other people. That is your movie quote of the day on the John and Heidi Show.

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2: Over the next few days, I'm going to be giving you some ideas of what might help you sleep if you're having a hard time sleeping.
1: Okay.
2: These are some interesting things that you could try.
1: What can we try?
2: They're historical cures for insomnia.
1: Historical. These mean...
2: These are something.
1: All right.
2: The first one, I don't even know if I'm saying this correctly. Girolamo Cardano.
1: I think it's
2: the 16th century mathematician and doctor suggested rubbing a dog's earwax on your teeth.
1: Huh, no.
2: Will help you sleep.
1: No, I'm not going to. After all the vomiting, I would probably be very tired. So, no, I'm not doing that.
2: And sea slug entrails. An old Japanese folk remedy involved eating sea slug entrails just before bed.
1: No. I'd rather be awake all night than do that.
2: This, just thinking about this would keep me awake all night.
1: Man.
2: So I'll give you a few more tomorrow.
1: All right.
2: But if you're having a hard time sleeping tonight, maybe try putting some of your dog's earwax on your teeth.
1: No, don't try that. Just stay up.
2: That's news to me.
1: That is also news to me.

0: You're so drunk, you can't hit nothing. In fact, you're probably seeing double.
1: I have two guns. One for each of you.
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0: Hit music for Wilcox and northern Cochise County. 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Fun fact for you, Heidi.
1: What's that, John?
0: You blink up to 9 million times per year. That's the second time we talked about blinking today. Yeah, not me. I blink about 8 times a year. So another fun fact for you, Heidi.
1: What's that, John?
0: Earwax is actually a type of sweat.
1: The second time we've talked about earwax.
0: What's going on here? Fun fact for you, Heidi.
1: What's that, John?
0: Your mouth produces a bottle's worth of spit every single day. So up to 1.5 liters of spit.
1: Ew.
0: That is pretty gross. Fun fact for you, Heidi.
1: What's that, John?
0: Phobatriophobia is the fear of trivia about phobias.
1: Okay.
0: Phobia, triphobia, I don't know how you say it. Anyway, we'll do one more fun fact for you, Heidi.
1: What's that, John?
0: The average beehive needs 40 to 70 pounds of honey to survive a winter.
1: Oh.
0: So that is pretty wild. That's a whole lot of honey.
1: It is.
0: I'm still going to skip it. I thought maybe I could get it like roll right off the tongue. Phobia, trivia, phobia. I think that's how you say it. I don't know why I couldn't say that. So there you go. Several fun facts. Now you know. Thanks for listening to the John and Heidi Show.

0: From the Chiricahua Community Health Center Weather Center, here's your forecast for Wilcox.
1: Tonight, partly cloudy, low red around 53. Thursday, sunny with a high near 78. Thursday night, mostly clear, low red around 55. Friday, sunny with a high near 79. Friday night, clear skies, low red around 54. Currently in Wilcox, it's 71 degrees.
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1: So keep listening.
0: And thanks for keeping me employed. Stay thirsty, Wilcox. Oh!

0: Hot 92.5. Time now for some weird news. Dairy Queen is conjuring up some magic with their first ever Halloween collection, the Spellbound series. It includes an enchanted Oreo blizzard, an ubi purple yam flavor based cookie pieces, and purple shimmer.
1: It sounded like you just had a stroke. I have no clue what you're saying.
0: I don't know if any of those are real words. And a bubble brew sparkler made with blood orange, lemonade, sparkling water, and cold foam. There's also a ghost pepper sauce for chicken strips and a mystery Blizzard Buddy keychain. Five designs are available, but a find is, but find the rare Goldie and you'll win a year of Blizzards for free. I don't know what any of that was.
1: A year of Blizzards for me would be like one Blizzard.
0: I don't know who typed up that press release and sent it out, but, I'm thinking they used AI, and I'm thinking it made up some words. What is Ubi? U-B-E.
1: I have no idea. I have no idea.
0: Yeah, I don't know. I'm going to move on. That's weird news, I think, on the John and Heidi show.

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2: Time now for the question of the day. This is for you, Heidi. 20% of us are guilty of almost never washing these. What are they?
1: Oh, never washing these.
2: Yeah, our feet. Yeah.
1: Oh, well, I don't always reach down to specifically scrub them.
2: No, I get that. But I think that's why. So 20% of us almost never wash our feet.
1: Because you think you're in the shower and the water's washing them.
2: I'm washing my feet. I'm like, are you? Are you really washing your feet? There you go. That is your question of the day on the John and Heidi Show. Now go wash your feet. We got London on it.

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0: From the Chiricahua Community Health Center Weather Center, here's your forecast for Wilcox.
1: Tonight, partly cloudy, low red around 53. Thursday, sunny with a high near 78. Thursday night, mostly clear, low red around 55. Friday, sunny with a high near 79. Friday night, clear skies, low red around 54. Currently in Wilcox, it's 68 degrees.
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0: 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Time now for something special with Heidi Small. What do you have for me there, Heidi?
1: I have some more can't speak.
0: Oh, yeah,
1: which is England in the 16, 1700s. This is what criminals would say to try to get away with things.
0: It's all weird stuff.
1: Blunt is cash, particularly stolen cash.
0: That's not what that word means.
1: Not anymore.
0: No.
1: Tin is silver.
0: Okay.
1: Booze is jewels.
0: Oh.
1: Gem is a gold ring. Whack is an individual's share of the loot. And that's not what that means anymore either. If you're going to whack somebody, that's something different.
0: You're going to kill them. Maybe you're going to steal their loot. That's probably why they call it that.
1: And star the glaze. That meant break into the jeweler's shop and rob the place.
0: It's a lot of extra words, really.
1: It's a whole lot of words.
0: Star the glaze.
1: I guess I just don't want people to know what they're talking about.
0: Yeah.
1: Well, I have one final day of these.
0: Okay.
1: And then we're going to make a gangster movie.
0: All right. I'm looking forward to it. That is something special with Heidi Small.

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0: 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Time now for the list. The most used emojis. Move over words. Emojis have been doing all the heavy lifting, and a Google Trend report has revealed the most used emojis ever since 2020. So what do you think this one is for 2026?
1: For me, it's always a smiley face.
0: Well, this one is a face with tears of joy shaking side to side. That is what this one is. So I don't know why that's being used so much. Last year, it was pinching hands. Often used to mean, what do you want? Or positively, something is just right. It's like a chef's kiss.
1: One
0: of those kind of things. Right. Now, 2024, shaking face, used to express no. So it's like a no thing. Right. Basically, the equivalent of slowly backing away.
1: Sure.
0: 2023 was a pink heart.
1: Okay.
0: I'm not sure why. 2022 was a melting face. That was the most popular emoji. 2021, a face exhaling, used to convey relief or exhaustion or disappointment. See, these can mean so many things. Why don't you just use words?
1: The one I use the most is the smiley face with the sunglasses.
0: Okay. 2020, eyes, mouth, eyes, used to express shock, awkwardness, speechless, or resigned. I don't know what that means.
1: Okay.
0: Eye, mouth, eye. I don't know. Anyway, the reports of emoji use has increased in the last 3 years by 775%. Woo. Yeah, that's a lot of people using emojis. And I still just do the winky smiley face. That's the only one. I don't need any other emojis. That's it. That's the list. I don't even need that one, but I use it. I don't know why. That is the list on the John and Heidi Show. Take a look.

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0: 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Here's your forecast for Wilcox.
1: Tonight, partly cloudy, low right around 53. Thursday, sunny with a high near 78. Thursday night, mostly clear, low right around 55. Friday, sunny with a high near 79. Friday night, clear skies, low right around 54. Currently in Wilcox, it's 67 degrees.
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1: We always like to wrap things up around here with good news, and I think this is some good news, and I'm going to read it to you because I think it is so good. Senior with Down syndrome scores a touchdown, then he gets carried off the field by his teammates. I think this is such a cool thing. It kind of feels to me like a movie, because there are movies like this. What was the movie with Rudy? That was,
0: oh, yeah.
1: Now, he didn't have Down syndrome, but he was a little guy who didn't get to play, and then all of a sudden he got to play, and you know, and it was a great movie. Well, this feels like... feels like the makings of a movie, but it's a Texas high school, and a football team gave a senior an unforgettable senior night moment, and the celebration that followed might have been even more special than the touchdown. Mason Wisnowski, he's a senior at the school there. He has Down syndrome. Well, during their senior night, his teammates gave him the chance to take the field and do something he had wanted to do forever, score a touchdown.
0: Aww.
1: The ball gets to his hand. He takes off down the field, ran 30 yards into the end zone. Then came the celebration. His teammates from the offensive line gathered around him, lifted him to their shoulders, and carried him off the field as the entire crowd celebrated. The family said, this is a moment we'll never forget.
0: That's beautiful.
1: And the cool thing is, you don't have to forget it either. You can even watch it. There's video, and it has gone viral. This thing has gone all over the place. Everybody's sharing this video. And it is a really cool moment. And I love that his teammates did this with him. It's really, really cool. If you'd like to see that, I've got a link to it. It's in the show notes for today at johnandheidishow.com. Time to say goodbye, Heidi.
0: Goodbye, Heidi.
1: Goodbye, everybody. Have a great day. Thank you for listening to the John and

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1: You know, the What's a Josh broadcast for today. It is Thursday, the 8th day of October. You feeling all right today on National Pierogi Day? If today's your day, if it's your birthday, and a big happy birthday to Aaron turning 30 years old today. Aaron, thank you for hanging out here on the What's a Josh broadcast, and a very happy birthday to you. You might think

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1: You're on the What's a Josh broadcast. Just wondering if you could see any music artist over and over and over again. Maybe one or two, whatever it is. Or maybe just one. Who would it be? And where would it be? So I got to see Dan Tominski again, the second year in a row, at a venue that seats maybe 300 people, very intimate venue. And I will tell you, one of the things with my career in radio, it has spoiled me on seeing artists live. Because I've never really met anybody that's super famous. Andy Grammer, we had lunch. He was really cool. Got to do a really good interview with Shenandoah, but it wasn't face-to-face. And shortly after, you get to watch them in these small venues, right? So Dan Tominski, who is the voice of George Clooney in Oh Brother, Where Art Thou? He also was the voice for Hey Brother with Avicii. That's Dan Tominski. He was with Alison Krauss in Union Station for a while, and now he has his own band. One of the best performers live. I'm a big fan of bluegrass music. And I said as we left, I said, I want to know where he's playing next because I want to go. I think I'd be one of those people that would end up being like, yeah, I've seen that guy like 40 times in concert. Anyway, who is that for you? I want to hear from you over at What's a

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0: From the Chiricahua Community Health Center Weather Center, here's your forecast for Wilcox.
1: Tonight, partly cloudy, low red around 53. Thursday, sunny with a high near 78. Thursday night, mostly clear, low red around 55. Friday, sunny with a high near 79. Friday night, clear skies, low red around 54. Currently in Wilcox, it's 65 degrees.
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1: Hanging out on the What's a Josh broadcast. So as I told you, I saw Dan Tominski again a couple weekends ago. He's the guy that sings Hey Brother, Man of Constant Sorrow, Soggy Bottom Boys, all that stuff. And every time I've seen him perform Hey Brother live, and this would be the second time, I had another like out-of-body experience. Goosebumps, life flashed before my eyes, just unbelievable performance. So I want to know, if money wasn't an issue, what artist would you see over and over again? Because he is definitely one for me. Kevin said, I've seen Bruce Springsteen 8 times. I'd buy tickets for number 9 tomorrow. Melissa said, Garth Brooks. I've seen him 4 times. Every show somehow feels like the first one. And Rachel said, George Strait, no gimmicks, just hit after hit. I can tell you, I saw Garth Brooks once. That was a few years ago when he recorded that CBS special at Notre Dame. That was really cool. Tickets were actually really reasonable, and he made us all kind of part of the show. Very cool. Want to hear from you over at whatsajosh.com.

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1: The What's a Josh broadcast. What artist or group would you see over and over again if you could? Jason said Foo Fighters. I've seen them 6 times, never felt disappointed. Chris said Tom Petty. I'd give anything to see just one more show. Yeah. Alan Jackson is what Ashley said. I grew up in his music. Mike said Zac Brown Band. Denise said Alison Krauss. I could listen to that voice every night. I've seen her now twice. And yes, it is a beautiful experience to watch her. We saw her at Frederick Meyer Gardens in Grand Rapids, Michigan, years ago. And if you've never been to that place, go. Just book yourself a Michigan tour at some point and stop in Grand Rapids and see a show there. The way it was a summer day, the wind was blowing through the amphitheater, and her tour was the Windy City tour. So the way the wind was hitting her hair as she's just kind of scratching away at the fiddle, oh, it was just gorgeous. It was beautiful. Denise, thank you for that one. And Kevin said, Weird Al, every concert is basically a giant party.

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1: Hanging out on the What's a Josh broadcast, and we're still talking about those artists, musicians that you would see over and over again if you could. Mark said this, the best concerts aren't always the loudest. They're the ones that give you goosebumps. That's what I've discovered. I've seen the stadium tours, and I'm going to tell you, they just don't do it for me. They really don't. But these smaller, intimate venues, like the Arc in Ann Arbor, there's a place out in Boise that I can't remember what it was called, but it has like a really small, there's a small atmosphere. It's really cool. Yeah, goosebumps. That's exactly what it is, Mark. Thanks for chiming in on that one. If you got something, still taking them at What's a Josh.

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1: You know, the What's a Josh broadcast. You ever been told to touch grass? Well, if somebody told you that, they may be onto something. I'll explain coming up.

0: a 10. 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
1: What's your name?
2: 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The dude wants to know your name, man. His name is Ralph, man.
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0: From the Chiricahua Community Health Center Weather Center, here's your forecast for Wilcox.
1: Tonight, partly cloudy, low red around 53. Thursday, sunny with a high near 78. Thursday night, mostly clear, low red around 55. Friday, sunny with a high near 79. Friday night, clear skies, low red around 54. Currently in Wilcox, it's 67 degrees.
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8: Hi, folks, this is Big Al.
9: And Big Mike from A&M Autoland. Folks, this week...
8: Al Mike.
9: No, not yet. Folks, Al is going to read our commercial so he doesn't screw it up.
8: Yes.
9: Are you ready?
8: Let me get my reading glasses on.
9: Well, hurry up. You should have been ready.
8: Oh, look, there's a smudge on them. I have to clean them.
9: Well, let me clean them. You're taking too long.
8: No, Mike,
9: now,
8: I'll
9: give
8: do
9: them
8: it.
9: To
8: no,
9: me.
8: I... That...
9: Oh.
8: You broke my glasses, Mike.
9: I didn't.
8: You'll have to read it.
9: You know I can't read your writing. Now, just hold it close to your face and go.
8: All right. 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
9: Selection.
8: Oh, that would be something if we offered...
9: Just keep reading.
8: Looking for a minivan? We say... Mike, we can't say this.
9: What? Alp, that says pack you.
8: Oh, pack you and your family up in one of ours.
9: Idiot.
8: So come into R&M Autoland and say goodbye to Hugh Percy. Oh, Hugh Percy's leaving.
9: That's high prices. Goodbye to high prices.
8: He's leaving too.
9: Ah!
10: Come into A&M Autoland. 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
8: And remember, at A&M, we stand behind what we smell.
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Thanks for listening to the What's a Josh broadcast. I always appreciate that. And when people say you should touch grass, they might actually be onto something. Research suggests that touching actual soil, plants, and grass while gardening or spending time outdoors can increase the variety of beneficial microorganisms living on your skin within just a few weeks. A more diverse mix of microbes can help keep harmful bacteria in check while supporting healthy skin and the immune system. Researchers say frequent or longer periods of contact with nature may provide the biggest benefit. Do you do a lot of gardening? That's something I've been wanting to get into, not doing a major garden, but my backyard, I will tell you, I do not like to mow. So I'm like, hey, I'm just going to make my entire backyard a garden. And somebody said, you know, that's more work than mowing the grass, right? I'd love to hear from you on that one over at whatsajosh.com.

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1: You're on the What's a Josh broadcast. Thanks for hanging out. Got to say hey to Wendy. Sent me a message. I was talking about turning my backyard into a garden. She said, Josh, it's funny. You said you didn't want to do a big garden, but yet you want to put your entire backyard as a garden. She said it's worth it, but it is a lot of work, harder than mowing. You know what? I'm not going to doubt you on that one, Wendy. Thank you for that message.

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1: 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Also, you'll find the Paranormal Exploring Project. That's my YouTube series where my friend Tammy and I, we get together a couple times a year and we go to these abandoned, said to be haunted places to see if we can have the experience that others claim they have. And boy, oh boy, did we get one. A lot of times we don't. A lot of times it's like, eh, whatever. We went to the Bell Mansion in Fort Wayne, Indiana. This place was a residence for a few years, and then it was a funeral home for 90 years. It's located directly downtown in Fort Wayne. And we meant to spend the night. At about 4 in the morning, we had to call a hotel to see if we could both get rooms because we were not going to stay there. It's got ties to John Dillinger, Homer Van Meter, so there's some really cool history there. And the amount of activity we had that night was insane. Tonight is the finale. It's available on the YouTube channel, which you can link up to over at whatsajosh.com or paranormalexploring.com. It's a 3-part series. Tonight, 8 o'clock, the premiere. So if you want to check that out, whatsajosh.com. And I want to know what you think of it. If you think it's just a coincidence that all of our equipment was going off, or if you think something was actually there. Again, whatsajosh.com.

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1: Here on the What's a Josh broadcast, the retro movie quote of the day, going back to 1980, we're sticking with horror films. We're doing some horror films from the 80s all this week. I'll give you the quote next.

0: From the Chiricahua Community Health Center Weather Center, here's your forecast for Wilcox.
1: Tonight, partly cloudy, low red around 53. Thursday, sunny with a high near 78. Thursday night, mostly clear, low red around 55. Friday, sunny with a high near 79. Friday night, clear skies, low red around 54. Currently in Wilcox, it's 65 degrees.
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9: Hi folks, this is Big Al from A&M Autoland, and I wonder where Big Mike has been these last few days. Oh, there's my phone. I'll get it. Hello, Mike.
10: You're supposed to wait for the... Hi, Al. This is Mike.
9: Why folks, it's Big Mike calling from the A&M showroom.
10: Al?
9: I mean from beautiful Acapulco. How's the weather in there?
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9: When they shop?
10: Yes. 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
9: Oh, I thought it was stop. $500 for stopping into A&M Autoland. See, Mike, I've been giving out money all morning to people who are just stopping in. Some people even came in twice, and I just gave them the money. Why, Mike, back so soon? How was your trip?
11: Oh! A&M Autoland. Welcome back, Big Mike.
9: Did you bring me a present? Oh!
12: You don't have to wait.
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1: Hanging out the What's a Josh broadcast, the retro movie quote of the day. You see, Jason was my son, and today is his birthday. What movie is that from? From 1980. You see, Jason was my son, and today is his birthday. If you know it, keep it to yourself. 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See?

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1: The What's a Josh broadcast, the retro movie quote of the day. You see, Jason was my son, and today is his birthday from 1980. The main character is drowning at Camp Crystal Lake years earlier is the event that motivates his mother's killing spree. Spoiler alert! This character isn't the killer in the original movie, something casual fans still forget sometimes. The movie features a very young Kevin Bacon. And another fun misconception, the main character doesn't get his iconic hockey mask until Friday the 13th, Part 3. What movie is it? Well, I just gave you the answer. Friday the 13th, the original. The original Friday the 13th. You see, Jason was my son, and today is his birthday. That was from Mrs. Voorhees. That's the retro movie quote of the day. We'll do it again tomorrow. Yo, Vanilla, kick it one.

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1: On the What's a Josh broadcast for today. It is Thursday, the 8th day of October. You feeling all right today on National Pierogi Day, if today's your day, if it's your birthday. And a big happy birthday to Aaron, turning 30 years old today. Aaron, thank you for hanging out here on the What's a Josh broadcast, and a very happy birthday to you.

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1: You're on the What's a Josh broadcast. Just wondering if you could see any music artist over and over and over again. Maybe one or two, whatever it is. Or maybe just one. Who would it be? And where would it be? So I got to see Dan Tyminski again, the second year in a row, at a venue that seats maybe 300 people, very intimate venue. And I will tell you, one of the things with my career in radio, it has spoiled me on seeing artists live, because I've never really met anybody that's super famous. Andy Grammer, we had lunch. He was really cool. Got to do a really good interview with Shenandoah, but it wasn't face to face. And shortly after, you get to watch them in these small venues, right? So Dan Tyminski, who is the voice of George Clooney in Oh Brother, Where Art Thou? He also was the voice for Hey Brother with Avicii. That's Dan Tyminski. He was with Alison Krauss in Union Station for a while, and now he has his own band. One of the best performers live. I'm a big fan of bluegrass music. And I said as we left, I said, I want to know where he's playing next because I want to go. I think I'd be one of those people that would end up being like, yeah, I've seen that guy like 40 times in concert. Anyway, who is that for you? I want to hear from you over at whatsajosh.com.

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0: From the Chiricahua Community Health Center Weather Center, here is your forecast for Wilcox.
1: Tonight, partly cloudy, low red around 53. Thursday, sunny with a high near 78. Thursday night, mostly clear, low red around 55. Friday, sunny with a high near 79. Friday night, clear skies, low red around 54. Currently in Wilcox at 64 degrees.
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5: Yeah, two.
6: Only two?
5: Dozen.
6: Oh!
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1: Hanging out on the What's a Josh broadcast. So as I told you, I saw Dan Tominski again a couple weekends ago. He's the guy that sings "Hey Brother," "Man of Constant Sorrow," "Soggy Bottom Boys," all that stuff. And every time I've seen him perform "Hey Brother" live, and this would be the second time, I had another like out of body experience. Goosebumps, life flashed before my eyes. Just unbelievable performance. So I want to know, if money wasn't an issue, what artist would you see over and over again? Because he is definitely one for me. Kevin said, I've seen Bruce Springsteen 8 times. I'd buy tickets for number 9 tomorrow. Melissa said, Garth Brooks. I've seen him 4 times. Every show somehow feels like the first one. And Rachel said, George Strait, no gimmicks, just hit after hit. I can tell you, I saw Garth Brooks once. That was a few years ago when he recorded that CBS special at Notre Dame. That was really cool. Tickets were actually really reasonable, and he made us all kind of part of the show. Very cool. Want to hear from you over at whatsajosh.com.

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1: The What's a Josh broadcast. What artist or group would you see over and over again if you could? Jason said Foo Fighters. I've seen them 6 times, never felt disappointed. Chris said Tom Petty. I'd give anything to see just one more show. Yeah. Alan Jackson is what Ashley said. I grew up in his music. Mike said Zac Brown Band. Denise said Alison Krauss. I could listen to that voice every night. I've seen her now twice. And yes, it is a beautiful experience to watch her. We saw her at Frederick Meyer Gardens in Grand Rapids, Michigan years ago. And if you've never been to that place, go. Just book yourself a Michigan tour at some point and stop in Grand Rapids and see a show there. The way it was a summer day, the wind was blowing through the amphitheater and her tour was the Windy City tour. So the way the wind was hitting her hair as she's just kind of scratching away at the fiddle. Oh, it was just gorgeous. It was beautiful. Denise, thank you for that one. And Kevin said, Weird Al, every concert is basically a giant party. If you got one, want to hear from you, what's a josh.com. This is the

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1: Hanging out with the What's a Josh broadcast, and we're still talking about those artists, musicians that you would see over and over again if you could. Mark said this, the best concerts aren't always the loudest. They're the ones that give you goosebumps. That's what I've discovered. I've seen the stadium tours, and I'm going to tell you, they just don't do it for me. They really don't. But these smaller, intimate venues, like the Arc in Ann Arbor, there's a place out in Boise that I can't remember what it was called, but it has like a really small, there's a small atmosphere. It's really cool. Yeah, goosebumps. That's exactly what it is, Mark. Thanks for chiming in on that one. If you got something, still taking them at whatsajosh.com.

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1: 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You ever been told to touch grass? Well, if somebody told you that, they may be onto something. I'll explain coming up.

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1: Tonight, partly cloudy, low red around 53. Thursday, sunny with a high near 78. Thursday night, mostly clear, low red around 55. Friday, sunny with a high near 79. Friday night, clear skies, low red around 54. Currently in Wilcox, it's 65 degrees.
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0: 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It's the Yukon Jack Halloween Special. 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
1: Thanks for listening to the What's a Josh broadcast. I always appreciate that. And when people say you should touch grass, they might actually be onto something. Research suggests that touching actual soil, plants, and grass while gardening or spending time outdoors can increase the variety of beneficial microorganisms living on your skin within just a few weeks. A more diverse mix of microbes can help keep harmful bacteria in check while supporting healthy skin and the immune system. Researchers say frequent or longer periods of contact with nature may provide the biggest benefit. Do you do a lot of gardening? That's something I've been wanting to get into, not doing a major garden, but my backyard, I will tell you, I do not like to mow. So I'm like, hey, I'm just going to make my entire backyard a garden. And somebody said, you know, that's more work than mowing the grass, right? I'd love to hear from you on that one over at whatsajosh.com.

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1: 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Well, that's it for the What's a Josh broadcast on this Thursday. I hope you have a great rest of your day. Remember, if you want to catch up, maybe you want to have a conversation, whatever, you can always get to me over at whatsajosh.com. 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I love hearing from you. I love chit-chatting. 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Have a great rest of your day, and I will talk to you tomorrow.

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0: From the Chiricahua Community Health Center Weather Center, here's your forecast for Wilcox.
1: For Thursday, sunny skies with a high near 88. Tonight, mostly clear, low right around 61. Friday, sunny with a high near 87. Friday night, partly cloudy, low right around 62. Saturday, a 20% chance of showers. Otherwise, mostly sunny, high near 85. Currently in Wilcox, it's 65 degrees.
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8: Hi, folks. This is Big Al.
9: And Big Mike from A&M Autoland. And, folks, it's the one you've been waiting for all year, isn't it, Al?
8: Al? I'm sorry, Mike. I was counting the change in my pocket.
9: Folks, it's the big annual A&M Push It In, Pull It In, Drag It In sale, right, Al?
8: 54 cents.
9: Bring in your old car for a trade-in any way you can. Push it.
8: Mike.
9: Pull it.
8: Mike.
9: Drag it.
8: Mike.
9: Darn it, Al.
8: I have a question.
9: What?
8: What's the difference between pulling it in and dragging it in? I mean, pulling is using force to draw something toward that force, and so is dragging. So if you're pulling something, you're also dragging it, and vice versa. I suppose you could sidle it in, but no, that implies a lateral motion, and you'd still have to push or pull it. How about dropping it from a helicopter, or lobbing it in with a catapult? Although either method would be impractical. Right, Mike? Mike, why aren't you breathing? You're all purple again.
10: A&M Autoland. Push it in, pull it in, lob it in. Those are your options, folks.
9: Of all the times, why did you pick this moment to be smart?
8: Hey, there's a nickel in my other pocket. 59 cents.
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7: From Feature Story News in Brussels, I'm William Denslow. India's Congress Party is holding nationwide protests, declaring a black day for democracy, after police filed criminal charges against opposition leader Rahul Gandhi over demonstrations demanding the resignation of the country's chief election commissioner. The ruling BJP has hit back, challenging opposition lawmakers to resign their seats if they do not trust the election commission. Neha Punia reports from New Delhi.
8: A lunch meeting was called by Rahul Gandhi and other members of the India Bloc, which is a coalition of opposition parties that have come together to take on Prime Minister Narendra Modi's BJP party. And after that lunch meeting, they said they wanted to march across the road to the public protest site of Jantar Mantar, but they weren't given permission. We were there and we heard police teams, riot police personnel. They'd secured that entire area. There was, multiple layer of barricading, and they've been routinely making announcements telling everyone that prohibitory orders are in place.
7: The International Monetary Funds told Pakistan it must promptly phase out a fuel subsidy scheme introduced by the country's prime minister as a condition of a state-level agreement that could unlock around $1.2 billion in financing. IMF mission chief Eva Petrova said the scheme's broad targeting and high costs made it unsustainable. Hira Mustafa, reporting from Islamabad, says the IMF has cautioned that Pakistan's external environment remains challenging, despite improved reserves and remittance inflows.
9: The Global Lender says Pakistan's economic program remains on track despite a challenging external environment, with authorities committed to maintaining fiscal discipline and controlling inflation. However, experts warn that evolving regional dynamics could test Pakistan's ability to meet its commitments under the IMF program in the months ahead.
7: Air pollution in Singapore has reached the highest in the world due to haze from Indonesian wildfires just days before its annual Formula One weekend. Meanwhile, schools in Malaysia temporarily closed as the government raised concerns over the worsening transboundary haze. Laura Westbrook reports from Hong Kong.
10: Air quality levels in Singapore entered the very unhealthy range as the region was blanketed by haze from Indonesian wildfires. Neighbouring Kuala Lumpur ranked as the second most polluted city globally. Elsewhere in Malaysia, hundreds of schools and kindergartens were closed due to haze conditions. More dry weather is expected this week, meaning the risk of fires and transboundary haze remains elevated. An intensifying El Nino has exacerbated fire conditions as Indonesia battles one of its worst wildfire seasons in years.
7: And the European Union's top trade officials in China. Europe's trade deficit stands at more than $1 billion a day, something officials in Europe say is unsustainable. From bureaus worldwide, this is FSN.
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11: For Thursday, sunny skies with a high near 88. Tonight, mostly clear, low right around 61. Friday, sunny with a high near 87. Friday night, partly cloudy, low right around 62. Saturday, a 20% chance of showers. Otherwise, mostly sunny, high near 85. Currently in Wilcox at 63 degrees.
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18: Hi, Grace. 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I have... I have herpes.
19: Herpes.
18: Right. Bye.
20: Did you just say what I thought you said? 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
18: Well, I sure don't want him to know that I've got hemorrhoids.
21: 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Correctum shrinks bothersome inflamed hemorrhoidal membranes and will have you back to work in no time.
18: Hi, Mr. Wilcox. Bob. 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After all, my herpes is all cleared up. You know what? Hello? 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
22: I think we got disconnected.
23: Let's see. Today's Thursday, right? See, I want it to be Friday, but it's Thursday. So here we go.
24: Showtime.
25: Oh, we on the air?
23: We're on the air. I know, we're running a little late this morning, and you never know how late we are. You really don't.
25: Yeah.
23: You have no clue. This is like the, it's the job hazard of doing morning radio, because somebody's always going to oversleep.
25: I always say I am my own sitcom. I have to rephrase that sometimes and say that we are our
23: own
25: sitcom.
23: We are, yeah. Well, I will take the blame for being late today, so. My apologies right up front. We're going to try and get through best we can and muddle through the show.
25: Muddling.
23: If there's any difference between that and any other day. Hey,
25: it might be better.
23: That's true. Sometimes it is. Sometimes you catch it on the fly. You go like, you can't plan this crap. We're hoping today's like that. Chances are it won't be quite like that, but maybe it will. Hey, it's the Van Camp and Morgan Show. If you've got a peanut allergy, today may not be your day. National Peanut Butter Day.
25: Ooh,
23: see, but yeah. if you don't have a peanut allergy, I think you're in love with today. I'm already in love with it.
25: But you know what? There is a medication that helps some people.
23: And you know, now they're talking about this. I met some people who were having children last couple of years. I've long been past my having my children. And now they're like feeding babies peanut butter young so they can see if they can affect this peanut allergy thing. Yeah. Get them used to it. Now, you know, don't like make them swallow a bunch of peanut butter when they can't even drink. But, you know, start getting them, starting to get them early. And I think there's another thing you can do besides the peanut butter.
25: And what's that?
23: Get them started on the booze early. And then they don't have a problem with it when they're older. Because then they have tolerance. That's what I'm saying. Tolerance.
25: Okay. Hey, maybe stop talking and just start the show.
23: Today is American Touch Tag Day. Touch Tag. That's a game, right? Play touch tag? As opposed to
25: what it's talking about?
23: Supposed to tackle tag. My other favorite game to play. It's National Pierogi Day. Who doesn't love a good pierogi?
25: I haven't had pierogi in a while.
23: Yeah, pierogies are good.
25: I love pierogies. Yeah.
23: And it's National Hero Day. Now, I don't know if that means hero sandwich or just greatest American hero.
25: It's open
23: for
25: interpretation.
23: Look at what's happened to me. Today's impossible trivia question. 27% of people. It does not hold up well, by the way. You can see it now on Hulu.
25: It is a horribly done show.
23: It's
25: and I love it. It's adorable. It's just
23: we're talking about
25: cute
23: the
25: fun.
23: Greatest American hero from the 1980s.
25: Connie Selica and
23: William Catt.
25: William Catt.
23: And the guy.
25: A great theme song.
23: And the guy, I Spy guy, Robert Culp.
25: Yeah,
23: he plays a bumbling idiot. Not bumbling, but just an idiot. 27% of people are impossible trivia question today say they won't do this in public because they're afraid they may get caught.
25: That would
23: now
25: be
23: take your mind out of the gutter.
25: That would be release gases.
23: Release gases? No.
25: No?
23: That's not it. My first thought was stand up and pee in the bushes, but only guys can do that. Well, you know, girls that don't mind getting wet.
25: Well, they actually have things that they have. You can buy things, you know, camping things, and
23: But
25: so you can pee while you're driving.
23: I'm talking about in public. This is an in public activity.
25: Oh, in public. Okay.
23: 27% of people say they won't do this in public unless they're because they're afraid they might get caught in public.
25: Smoke a joint.
23: No.
25: I don't know. Offhand, I have to think about that.
23: All right, give that some thought.
25: Meanwhile. Give us some thought.
23: It's time to get the Thursday show going. I mean, not a moment too soon. Here we go. See you.

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1: You may have heard that Starbucks is coming under fire.
0: For?
1: Well, they're sugar-free drinks that aren't so sugar-free.
0: Really?
1: Yeah. There's a proposed class action lawsuit. Over 8 drinks marketed as sugar-free.
0: Eight drinks.
1: Yeah.
0: Eight?
1: And they say they contain between 13 and 21 grams of sugar in a venti-sized serving.
0: Whoa.
1: Now, for comparison, 21 grams is almost as much sugar as you find in a regular Kit Kat bar. There's that much sugar in a venti sugar-free drink. Or these 8, they say. Yeah.
0: That's not sugar-free.
1: The lawsuit argues that sugar is sugar regardless of where it comes from, and calling these drinks sugar-free is misleading. Starbucks, by the way, is not secretly dumping sugar packets into your coffee. The sugar comes from lactose.
0: Okay.
1: Which occurs naturally in milk. 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
0: So basically,
1: without the Kit Kat.
0: But they're not adding additional sugar.
1: No.
0: Okay.
1: But they're calling them sugar-free. Now, okay. When you use fat-free oil sprays to cook with, they have fat in them. It's just that in the amount that you're using, they have less than whatever the legal standard is for calling it fat-free.
0: Okay.
1: Still fat. And if you sprayed a cup of that stuff into, a cup, and
0: which
1: tried to drink it, you'd get more fat than your regular daily allowed
0: serving.
1: Amount. Yeah, yeah. So I think that's kind of what's happening here. You got the milk. It's got sugar naturally because of the lactose. Now, if you order, lactose-free milk or oat milk or whatever, then you don't get the Kit Kat bar, so...

0: you don't get a Kit Kat bar. Don't get me wrong. Right. Or the worth of sugar. That's what I meant to say.
1: Anyway.
0: Anyway, they're, Starbucks is going to fight this.
1: Hello. What did you have? What's in your coffee today? Goodness sakes. They may just need to, they may just have to change the way they're advertising it. Well, the words.
0: The idea is you want to get somebody to pay you $8 for a drink, and they don't want sugar, right? Or maybe they can't have sugar.
1: Right.
0: See? Now that's where the misleading part is. And then you know and I know they're going to have to settle this out of court without admitting any guilt whatsoever, but Starbucks is going to have to pay for this. And then what are they going to do to their sugar-free drinks? I'm just thinking, I don't know. Maybe it's sugar-free, lactose-free.
1: I think it's just going to come down to how they label it.
0: Yeah.
1: They can't just say sugar-free, maybe no additional sugar added.
0: Yeah.
1: Stuff like that. Yeah, who knows?
0: You never know. Anyway, we'll keep an eye on that for you because, you know, we always like to stick it to the man on this show.
1: Oh, my goodness.
0: And today the man is, that man's not there anymore. Is he? Schultz? The CEO of Starbucks, didn't he step down?
1: I don't know. I'm just trying to keep it.
0: Because I want to stick it to that man.
1: With whatever's in your coffee this morning.
0: It's sugar.
1: It's lactose.
0: Sugar, lactose, and it's not sugar-free. It's Van Camp and Morgan.

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1: Things you didn't know you need to know today, but you do, you really do, because we ripped them from the headlines.
0: From the headlines.
1: Finding a dancing pleasure, non-embellished.
0: Dancing pleasure, that would be Dancing with the Stars.
1: Not in my mind. No.
0: I like the way they announced the judges on Dancing with the Stars. Gary Hanna Naba.
1: Well, they're enthusiastic. Yeah,
0: they are enthusiastic.
1: Yes.
0: Yep.
1: And when someone's enthusiastic that you're here, you tend to respond in an enthusiastic manner.
0: Well,
1: so if you're down, which is great for seniors and people who live alone.
0: Yeah, right.
1: Because they're watching, like I said one time, when I was working in the hospital, when Dancing with the Stars would come on.
0: Yeah, everything stops.
1: Nothing, all you would hear is Dancing with the Stars,
0: yep,
1: emitting from each room,
0: yep,
1: with their, yep, TVs.
0: Like a little echo down the hall.
1: No patients in the hallway, no patients in their bathrooms.
0: Right. For sure.
1: You could have gone and had dinner and come back and found everybody still exactly where they were in their bed listening to
0: Kariana Naba.
1: And they're in a better mood because...
0: Well, yeah, of course.
1: They're enthusiastic,
0: dun, dun,
1: you know?
0: Dun, dun, dun.
1: Jaguar has introduced its all-electric Type 1, a four-door Grand Tourer starting around $130,000.
0: Because they're Jaguar.
1: Because they're Jaguars.
0: Yeah.
1: Which, in a four-door model, sitting in the back seat...
0: Still sucks.
1: Your head hits the top. However, Bob.
0: Bang.
1: But it's not. They're not very roomy. Ooh. To me.
0: They're not supposed to be roomy to the back seat.
1: When I'm in a Jaguar.
0: Yeah, they're not supposed to be roomy in the back seat.
1: Sorry, Jaguar, because I think you're sexy.
0: They were, at a point.
1: $130,000, not sexy to me because, you know.
0: Yeah, but cars cost a ton of money anyway. I mean.
1: Well, this promises up to 450 miles of range and can go from 0 to 62 in just 3.2 seconds.
0: Right.
1: For an electric.
0: No, electrics have a lot of torque, so.
1: Yeah, so that's pretty good.
0: Less weight.
1: The famous Warner Brothers Water Tower in Burbank has reportedly been updated to read a Skydance Corporation just hours after the $110 billion merger with Paramount Global closed. And that is sad.
0: Well, what's sad?
1: That was a piece of history.
0: Don't let me get
1: there.
0: Into this. They're leaving Hollywood. Skydance will leave Hollywood. They're going to close both those studios. That's their plan.
1: Why not take this?
0: The plan is to leave Hollywood.
1: Okay, got it.
0: Yeah.
1: If the person who bought...
0: Well, it's not a person. It's a company.
1: Skydance. Yeah. So Skydance...
0: Right.
1: Well, the Skydance people.
0: Yeah.
1: Who named the Skydance.
0: Okay.
1: If they had any concept or care of Hollywood history...
0: They don't.
1: They don't.
0: Yeah.
1: Which is very sad because
0: that does not bode well for
1: historical things.
0: By the way, you know who's in charge of...
1: They could have taken that water tower down and put up a new water tower.
0: No, they couldn't have. No, that they couldn't have done.
1: Why not?
0: Because it's like grandfathered into the city of Burbank. That is like classic. You can paint over it, but you can't take the water tower down. Or you can't rebuild one. The reason they had
1: to...
0: Let me give you a real quick thing. In Hollywood, each studio had to have their own water... On
1: right.
0: the lot to put out their own fires.
1: And
0: that's why they all have
1: that
0: a water tower.
1: That was the Warner Brothers water tower.
0: Yeah. Well, they would never be able to put it back up if they tore it down. So
1: you can preserve.
0: They can
1: water
0: sell
1: tower?
0: That studio. They'll sell it lock, stock, and water tower. And they will. I guarantee you, they will. And the person you want to write a letter to is a guy named David Ellison. His dad's Larry Ellison, who owns Oracle. Okay. Now, and one other thing. The guy in charge of animation over at Skydance is a guy named John Lasseter. He's been there since he got fired at Disney.
1: Oh, that's right.
0: Yeah. Okay,
1: that's
0: we
1: right.
0: got to roll.
1: Mr. Touchy Feely.
0: Mr. Huggy. Just call him Huggy.
1: Mr. Huggy.
0: Not Touchy Feely.
1: So now I'm going to have to...
0: Long
1: John Lasseter.
0: You see John coming in the hall, turn the other way. 1,000, 2,000. No. 1 Mississippi, 2 Mississippi. Billy Bob Thornton episode of Big Bang Theory.
1: You
0: touched me for 2 Mississippi. I thought we meant
1: That's
0: something
1: right.
0: to one another.
1: That was funny.
0: All right. Anyway.
1: All right. See, so now.
0: So now. One more.
1: All right.
0: One more.
1: So see, I don't know if I can watch the Skydance stuff. And Mr. Touchy Feely.
0: Yeah. There you go.
1: Mr. Mississippi.
0: Mr. Huggy.
1: Mr. Huggy.
0: Mr. Three Mississippi.
1: Federal forecasts suggest heating oil prices could jump as much as 30% this winter.
0: Wow.
1: And at this rate, the family thermostat will need a password and a credit check.
0: Indeed. No kidding.
1: First, the U.S. stopped making pennies. Now there's talk of eliminating nickels as well.
0: What?
1: Right. Because each 5-cent coin costs about 13 cents to produce.
0: Holy crap.
1: That's the government spending 13 cents to be 5 cents. And they wonder why we're in debt.
0: We're in debt, so you're in debt.
1: Leave the nickels alone.
0: Yeah, those are some things you didn't know you needed to know today. Ripped.
1: From the headlines.

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1: And now, for today's edition of All the News You Could Care Less About, here's your reporter, who you also could care less about.
2: Kourtney Kardashian.
0: Well, we haven't heard from them in a while.
2: Oh, she's threatening to slap Jennifer Lawrence.
0: What?
2: But don't worry, it's all in good fun. At least we think so. On the season 8 premiere of the Kardashians.
0: Oh, they're still on the radio, on the air, on the TV.
2: They're here in the
0: news. I was going to say radio.
2: Who cares news?
0: Oh, yeah.
2: Who cares
0: news? It's the 8th season.
2: Well, Kourtney revealed that J-Law sent her a very nice email after publicly calling her more annoying than ever.
0: Oh, of course. They jab at each other.
2: Yeah. And still the most least interesting.
0: Not Kourtney. Yes, Kourtney.
2: Yeah, Kourtney.
0: Yeah, I'm thinking of Chloe. No, never mind.
2: Trouble started when J-Law took a lie detector test for Vanity Fair.
0: A lie detector test.
2: That Kourtney turns absolutely

0: television in her bedroom. Okay.
1: So who cares?
0: Who cares? So Jennifer's advice, just wear what you want, stop watching TV, nobody needs a press release. So Courtney admitted the criticism came during a sensitive time when she left.
1: My God.
0: She thought everyone was ganging up on her.
1: Wouldn't that be great if that just happened in Kardashian life? No press release. I love it.
0: Wouldn't that be something?
1: And, you know, Jennifer's like tongue-in-cheek in this. Uh-huh. She's not really serious about this, but you know what? I'm just going to be serious about it. Thank you, J-Law, for that. We're going to go no press release. That's what we're going to do.
0: Well, there's also that if this was never drawn attention to, then maybe Miss Courtney would keep on doing her whatever careless things.
1: And, true.
0: Yeah, you know, someone's in it. When she pulls a chair out from someone will get hurt.
1: Yep. True.
0: All right, so... Jennifer apparently smoothed things over with an email explaining she feels like one of the Kardashian sisters.
1: She does.
0: She's
1: always been fond of them.
0: That's when Courtney told her mother, Kris Jenner, that if J-Law considers herself family, she'll treat her like family. And apparently, that means threatening to slap the crap out of her.
1: Oh, I like that.
0: Just like her infamous televised fight with Sister Kim. And nothing says welcome to the family quite like an invitation to Slapsgiving dinner.
1: Slapsgiving.
0: And a potential concussion.
1: Well, here's the deal. You know, because before Jennifer got married and had kids, she would go hang out with Momager. They'd have sleepovers.
0: Yeah.
1: You know, she was like part of the clan.
0: She was part of the clan.
1: Yeah. And then she, you know, moved to New York.
0: She got her own life.
1: Got her own life, married a dude, had babies, has no career.
0: She has
1: two babies and has no career. That went quick. Oscar-winning actress who
0: she
1: really
0: has mentioned that she feels like that she's found her actual career.
1: Yeah, well, okay, good for her. I mean, if that's what she wants. Yeah. Sounds like she's trying to get back into it by, you know, sparring publicly with
0: who knows?
1: On Vanity Fair. Yeah, whatever. Hey, you know what? There's someone for everyone.
0: There is. There is, no matter for the bad. That's the bad of it and the good of it.
1: There you go.
0: Yeah.
1: It's Van Camp and Morgan.
2: I'm too sexy for my love. Too sexy for my love. Love's going to leave.

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4: From Feature Story News in Brussels, I'm William Denslow. India's Congress Party is holding nationwide protests, declaring a black day for democracy, after police filed criminal charges against opposition leader Rahul Gandhi over demonstrations demanding the resignation of the country's chief election commissioner. The ruling BJP has hit back, challenging opposition lawmakers to resign their seats if they do not trust the election commission. Neha Punia reports from New Delhi.
5: A lunch meeting was called by Rahul Gandhi and other members of the India Bloc, which is a coalition of opposition parties that have come together to take on Prime Minister Narendra Modi's BJP party. And after that lunch meeting, they said they wanted to march across the road to the public protest site of Jantar Mantar, but they weren't given permission. We were there and we heard police teams, riot police personnel. They had secured that entire area. There was, multiple layer of barricading, and they've been routinely making announcements telling everyone that prohibitory orders are in place.
4: The International Monetary Fund's told Pakistan it must promptly phase out a fuel subsidy scheme introduced by the country's prime minister as a condition of a state-level agreement that could unlock around $1.2 billion in financing. IMF Mission Chief Eva Petrova said the scheme's broad targeting and high costs made it unsustainable. Hira Mustafa, reporting from Islamabad, says the IMF has cautioned that Pakistan's external environment remains challenging, despite improved reserves and remittance inflows.
6: The Global Lender says Pakistan's economic program remains on track despite a challenging external environment, with authorities committed to maintaining fiscal discipline and controlling inflation. However, experts warn that evolving regional dynamics could test Pakistan's ability to meet its commitments under the IMF program in the months ahead.
4: Air pollution in Singapore has reached the highest in the world due to haze from Indonesian wildfires just days before its annual Formula One weekend. Meanwhile, schools in Malaysia temporarily closed as the government raised concerns over the worsening transboundary haze. Laura Westbrook reports from Hong Kong.
7: Air quality levels in Singapore entered the very unhealthy range as the region was blanketed by haze from Indonesian wildfires. Neighbouring Kuala Lumpur ranked as the second most polluted city globally. Elsewhere in Malaysia, hundreds of schools and kindergartens were closed due to haze conditions. More dry weather is expected this week, meaning the risk of fires and transboundary haze remains elevated. An intensifying El Nino has exacerbated fire conditions as Indonesia battles one of its worst wildfire seasons in years.
4: And the European Union's top trade officials in China. Europe's trade deficit stands at more than $1 billion a day, something officials in Europe say is unsustainable. From bureaus worldwide, this is FSN.
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8: For Thursday, sunny skies with a high near 88. Tonight, mostly clear, low right around 61. Friday, sunny with a high near 87. Friday night, partly cloudy, low right around 62. Saturday, a 20% chance of showers. Otherwise, mostly sunny, high near 85. Currently in Wilcox, it's 69 degrees.
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24: It's October, it's baseball time, and we now know, at least in the National League, who's going to be in the National League Championship Series, which
25: and
24: starts this weekend.
25: Who might that be, John Beckham?
24: The Milwaukee Brewers. And the Los Angeles Dodgers.
25: Oh,
24: yeah, Dodgers
25: really?
24: Won yesterday. They beat the Braves 4-1.
25: Go Dodgers!
24: It did. It took 4 games each. So this might be a very interesting situation.
25: Well,
24: the Brewers actually were the number one team in the National League this last season. So the Dodgers were number two. So anyway, we'll see how that goes. This, I think, is going to be a slugfest. It's probably going to take 6 games. I'm just going to say that right up front. 6 games. In the American League, they will decide today. It's one part of the American League Championship Series has been decided. The Tampa Bay Rays beat the New York Yankees handily 3-0 in the divisional series. And still to be decided, the White Sox and the Guardians. The White Sox lead that series 2-1 with game 4. Today at 5 o'clock. So we will see. That's the last remaining team in the American League pennant. So, and then the World Series coming up. Oh, I just made my phone go in the other room by saying Sirius. It doesn't understand the difference between Sirius, Series, and Siri.
25: Hey, Series.
24: And yours doesn't work.
25: Yeah, nothing.
24: Hey, what's the one alcoholic beverage you got so drunk on that you swore you'd never drink it again? Do you have one of those?
25: That I got...
24: that you got so drunk on when you were... I'm going to say when we were younger, because that's usually when we get the drunkest. That you can no longer drink ever again.
25: No, there's
24: you don't have anything. Nothing.
25: No, there was an episode with beer.
24: Beer, but you drink beer, right?
25: I'm not a big beer drinker, but I drink beer.
24: Okay.
25: Yeah.
24: All right.
25: That was not pleasant.
24: Okay. I've known people mostly like with rum has been something, but I don't have a problem with rum.
25: A lot of people have problems with schnapps.
24: Schnapps, because it's so full of itself.
25: I always hear about people in schnapps.
24: And I can't stand gin, though I've never gotten sick on it. So it's kind of one of those things. Yeah. Anyway, here are 8 drinks people say they'll never touch again because of the trauma, the full trauma.
25: Uh-huh.
24: At number 8, Everclear. You know, because just alcohol isn't dangerous enough, but Everclear.
25: Yeah.
24: Goldschlager.
25: Goldschlager.
24: Yeah, nothing says bad decisions like, you know, vomiting up actual gold flakes. Jägermeister. Yeah.
25: Yeah, there's stories about Jägermeister, for sure.
24: Yeah. And I don't get it. I've never got the Jägermeister, you know, fad. It's like, oh, well. Here's one. A lot of people complain about this. Tequila.
25: Oh, lots of stories about tequila.
24: Yeah, worm and all, right?
25: Lots of tequila stories out there.
24: Captain Morgan.
25: Oh, poor Captain Morgan.
24: Yeah, yeah. Someone discovered it tastes a lot more like bananas coming back up. And the same could be said for Malibu rum, because it has like a hint of coconut in it or whatever. Yeah. Long Island iced teas.
25: I figured that would be on the list.
24: Because everything goes into a Long Island iced tea, I think. It's just like if you're going
25: like
24: to get
25: a
24: sick,
25: nice little cocktail of goodness.
24: But you should only drink one. You shouldn't drink several. I think you're gonna have a nice night with the toilet. Southern Comfort 100.
25: Okay.
24: Because 100 proof was 100 too many. Now 100 proof actually is half the. Is that right? If it's 100 proof, it's half no, it's twice the liquor or the alcohol content proof is half.
25: I think that's double.
24: I am too. Number one. Drink that most people say they'll never touch again, Fireball.
25: Yeah. Oh, really?
24: Yeah. That's a bottle of cinnamon flavored regret for me, man. Telling you what. Hey, you know what? Some people have a signature drink, others have a restraining order against theirs.
25: Right.
24: That's the one. Too many and never again. It's Van Camp and Morgan.

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1: It's Thursday, kids. You know what that means here on the big show. It means it's This Is Why I'm Broke Thursday.
0: Please share. Why am I broke? I need to know.
1: You're broke because you went to the Internet's Mall, thisiswhyimbroke.com. Now, this is not an advertisement for this website. We just think it's a fun place to go look for junk. Stuff that you would probably never think of, and you're going to find it there all in one repository. it's a lot of junk.
0: That's such a great word, repository.
1: Repository. And I don't know that that's really the word I'm looking for.
0: It's probably not.
1: No.
0: But it's still a cool word.
1: Anyway. Hey, practice your injection skills. You're going to love this one, Morgan. Without turning yourself into a pincushion or the patient, this reusable intramuscular practice pad lets nursing students safely rehearse proper technique using a wearable wristband, helping build confidence and muscle memory before the real thing. The intramuscular practice pad will set you back $7.59.
0: That's it?
1: At that price, you could get a bunch.
0: I mean, I guess.
1: Now, where are you going to get the hypodermics? I know. No, you'll never give your secrets, right?
0: I'll never get my secrets, no.
1: Transfer your furry friend's barks into comedic gold with this cursing dog collar. The aptly named cuss collar will turn each of your pooch's barks into an offensive curse word.
0: I'm sorry, that would be funny.
1: The perfect gift for the dog owner with a sense of humor. Yeah,
0: no,
1: that would be great.
0: No, it'd be like listening to your dogs because they would have been listening to you.
1: If you could set the exact words they can say. You know, if you can set the curse words. I don't know. Anyway, the cursing dog collar, this is for real, set you back $60, but worth it, I'm going to say.
0: $60?
1: Totally worth it.
0: That would be a great Christmas gift for you.
1: I think the dogs would be afraid of it.
0: Oh, I think so.
1: You know, it's like, I barked, and now I have this noise. And it vibrates on my neck.
0: Of their father laughing hysterically?
1: Of the dirty word.
0: That's what they would be hearing. Is that you? It's like, look.
1: My dog's
0: cuss. Our father's on the floor, rolling with laughter. There's tears coming out of his eyes.
1: Oh, my. Hey, be more Vader and less office doormat with this tongue-in-cheek life guide. Learn workplace assertiveness, negotiation, leadership, and promotion tactics from the galaxy's most intimidating villains, complete with advice and iconic Star Wars moments.
0: Huh.
1: It's called the Be More Vader Motivational Book. And it sets you back $12.99. I think I need that in my stocking this year, Santa, if you're listening. Grab the arm sling flask and turn an ordinary injury into a suspiciously well-hydrated fashion statement. This padded sling secretly holds 16 ounces of your favorite beverage, complete with a funnel, pour spout, and enough capacity to keep the party going. The arm sling hidden flask will set you back $19.99 and probably well worth it. And there you go, and that is why we are broke.
2: Greetings, loved ones. Let's take a journey.

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1: It is time for some tasty bits.
2: Reese's peanut butter cups, or peanut butter and jelly, or peanut butter cookies, soft peanut butter cookies. Mm. Basically, peanut butter.
1: Mm-hmm. National Peanut Butter Day today.
2: Yeah, baby. I love peanut butter.
1: Who doesn't, except for people who are allergic?
2: I know people who don't like peanut butter.
1: Well, they're not allergic.
2: And my dogs don't like peanut butter.
1: That's weird.
2: It is weird.
1: It's very strange. Dogs love
2: very
1: peanut butter.
2: Strange dogs.
1: Here's some things you probably didn't know yesterday. The player who goes first in Connect Four can win 100% of the time, assuming you start in the center column and you play perfectly.
2: Really?
1: Yeah, 100% of the time.
2: Huh.
1: When was the last time you played Connect Four?
2: It's been quite a few years.
1: Yeah, me too.
2: But I know that it's in my future.
1: Oh, is it? Well, you know, sure. I like these, like when you go to these resorts where they got these, like,
2: those big old
1: big
2: ones.
1: Big old chess yeah. boards and stuff like that.
2: They've got life-sized Connect games. Too. Yeah.
1: When marshmallows were created in the early 1800s, they were flavored using the root of a plant called the marshmallow. Yeah. But it was
2: really
1: hard to extract the sap from the root, so marshmallows haven't been made out of actual marshmallows since the late 1800s.
2: Okay.
1: They make them out of sugar, right? It's just like
2: well,
1: sugar.
2: Oh, yeah, yeah.
1: Sugar. I've had too much sugar today. The last college in the country to have intramural tackle football was Notre Dame. They wore pads and helmets and everything, intramural. But it was dropped in 2023.
2: Man, can you imagine?
1: I cannot imagine. I do remember intramural football from junior high, but it was flag football. We weren't allowed to tackle. The seven wonders of the ancient world only existed at the same time for 54 years. And that would be from 280 BC, when the Colossus of Rhodes was completed in Greece, until 2226 BC, rather, when it was destroyed by an earthquake.
2: Oh. That'll do
1: only
2: it.
1: 54 years.
2: Yeah,
1: the seven wonders of the ancient world. Well, who knew?
2: Because you would think that the greatest wonders of the world, some of these would have been ancient or
1: well,
2: a long time ago.
1: There's a couple of different definitions of seven wonders of the world, but the ancient world, yeah. And
2: yeah.
1: Speaking of, Mozart composed more than 20 pieces of music before he turned 10.
2: Oh, wow.
1: I wonder if any of them were sellable.
2: Well, that would be the question. And you wonder, are any of those still
1: circulating? Yeah, and there you go.
2: In a museum or something.
1: And those are our tasty bits.

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1: Hey, today's totally impossible trivia question.
2: It's a good thing people can't see in here sometimes.
1: That's why we're on the radio. 27% of people say they won't do this in public because they're afraid they may get caught. This works for both genders, by the way. But
2: Pick their nose, blow their nose, pick their teeth. No bodily functions. Oh, okay.
1: Yeah, no bodily functions. Oh. This is an action. Action or activity. Something that you would do, won't do in public because you're afraid of getting caught. 27% of people. The other 73% don't give a rat's. But, yeah. And both genders could do this, though. I would think men would be more guilty than women. I think that's the double standard anyway.
2: Yeah, probably.
1: Yeah.
2: I don't know. I really don't. Give me another hint.
1: Wait,
2: I haven't even got a hint for this.
1: Yeah, no. I have to think about a hint. I'll get back to you on that. Hey, the pickle craze has officially reached McDonald's. And this time they're putting juice in bottles. Pickle juice, that is.
2: People drink it.
1: McDonald's is introducing something called Pickle Boost, a bottled drink made from the brine normally surrounding its famous pickles. Uh-huh. And the target audience? Marathon runners.
2: Now,
1: they plan to hand out free bottles during the Chicago Marathon weekend, and it gives runners a salty boost that might help relieve muscle cramps, which is like the same as electrolytes, right?
2: It is.
1: Pickle juices. Well,
2: the salt is an electrolyte.
1: Right.
2: It is.
1: And I'm thinking to myself, like, that's why green Gatorade, that's that weird taste to me. In the original Gatorade.
2: Salty sweet.
1: Yeah, it's like, oh, hey, no, it kind of resembles pickle juice, but not as sour.
2: You pucker.
1: Well, pucker up. Look, pickle juice has become popular among endurance athletes, with some research suggesting it may help shorten certain muscle cramps. And see, that might be my problem. Maybe I need to drink pickle juice at night. So after years of asking customers if they want pickles on their burgers, McDonald's is now asking if they'd like to drink the leftovers. Listen, I used to work in a hamburger joint, not McDonald's. Hamburger pickles come in a big 5-gallon tub full of brine and the sliced pickles. And you actually have to have a tool to get the lid off the tub. There's a special wrench to get these big plastic tubs unbuckled. It's kind of crazy, and you can actually lose a finger doing it. But, man, you want to talk about a smell opening that up, and it's like, put that lid back on there, man. Put it on. Get some pickles and get it out of there. Get it out of there.
2: And was it that bad?
1: To me, it is. That's something I just can't,
2: Anyway. Yeah.
1: Hey, nothing says athletic excellence like drinking something normally poured down the sink. It's Van Camp and Morgan.
3: Good morning.

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1: Artificial intelligence, AI, is apparently sneaking into your life more often than you realize. Shocker.
2: I'm not surprised by that. Because it's like everywhere.
1: Yeah. A new global survey of 11,000 people found the average person unknowingly interacts with AI for about 4 times a week.
2: Four times a week?
1: Up to 6 times.
2: When was the study done? Like 10 years ago? It's like, come on.
1: Well, hold on. So.
2: All right, okay. All right. 4 times a week. Okay, that's the uninitiated.
1: So
2: okay.
1: Especially when you have one person who's trying to do this research, you know.
2: Oh, okay, all right, fair enough.
1: There's 10 encounters weekly with technology that may eventually decide that we are no longer necessary.
2: 10 weekly. Okay.
1: Okay. So far, people aren't too comfortable with that.
2: Look, if this is the jumping off party for life,
1: right?
2: Let's make it a party. Let's have a good time.
1: Sure.
2: Come on. I mean, we developed this AI stuff, and it's like been in the making for like. People don't understand. It's been in the making for decades. Decades. And so now we're at this critical mass where it's going to kill us. It's like, okay, or maybe it won't.
1: Maybe it will.
2: Maybe it won't. We'll know soon enough, I guess.
1: I think we will soon enough.
2: We can stop it. We pull the plug on everything.
1: Well, 56% want companies to tell them whenever AI is involved. 2 in 5 became more cautious about sharing personal information when AI isn't disclosed.
2: I get it.
1: Yeah. Only 31% would trust AI to make decisions independently.
2: That's a lot.
1: And
2: when
1: it comes to spending money, people would give an AI assistant around $200.
2: Really?
1: To make routine purchases without asking permission.
2: What?
1: Yeah.
2: Make AI making routine purchases without asking permission. Wow, that's scary as hell. Wow. I don't need to give it my bank account number. It probably already knows it, right? And I like this thing, though.
1: I think it goes by your phone number.
2: Oh, yeah, your phone number, too. Well, so now, you know, at least Meta, I don't know if any of the other social media networks are doing this, but if it senses that the content is AI, it says right up front, AI content.
1: Yeah, it does.
2: You know, so if you're not reading that underneath the title, you know, that's on you.
1: But it is interesting going from, you know, a site here, I'm on a site there, and here a site there, a site everywhere, site. And everybody has their own AI stuff, right?
2: Yeah.
1: And some work better than others.
2: That's true.
1: Yeah.
2: That is true.
1: It is true.
2: Yeah. We would like to say that we're AI, but I think it would be more intelligent.
1: AI does not like me.
2: I would think that an AI presentation would be way more intelligent than we are. That's for sure. We don't fake any kind of artificial anything here. We're the real McCoy. Okay. Yeah. I'll leave it. I'll

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1: It's so good.
2: Turn it up.
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3: From Feature Story News in London, I'm Stuart Smith. The European Union's Trade Commissioner has begun 2 days of high-stakes negotiations with his Chinese counterpart in Beijing, with the EU's daily trade deficit with China now exceeding $1.1 billion. The talks come as the European Parliament hardens its stance on Chinese trade practices, with member states angered by Beijing allegedly deliberately overproducing electric vehicles and batteries to push out international competition. William Denslow reports from Brussels.
4: The message we're hearing loud and clear from European lawmakers, they want to continue a dialogue with Beijing, but they say that change must come and must come quick.
3: UK Prime Minister Andy Burnham is in Berlin to sign a deal on security cooperation with German Chancellor Friedrich Merz. The two leaders are also expected to discuss Ukraine, defence, technology and trade. The issue of the UK seeking a closer relationship with the European Union is likely to come up too. David McAllister, a German MEP in the European Parliament, says the UK wouldn't be allowed to pick and choose what it wants.
5: Any arrangement, that's for sure, must preserve fair competition and the integrity of the single market. So perhaps you can summarize it the following way. The closer the relationship is, the stronger the commitments in London will have to be.
3: Air pollution in Singapore reached the highest in the world due to haze from Indonesian wildfires just days before its annual Formula One weekend. Meanwhile, schools in Malaysia temporarily closed as the government raised concerns with Indonesia over the worsening transboundary haze. Laura Westbrook reports from Hong Kong.
6: Air quality levels in Singapore entered the very unhealthy range as the region was blanketed by haze from Indonesian wildfires. Neighboring Kuala Lumpur ranked as the second most polluted city globally. More dry weather is expected this week, meaning the risk of fires and transboundary haze remains elevated.
3: India's Congress Party is holding nationwide protests on Thursday, declaring a black day for democracy after police filed criminal charges against opposition leader Rahul Gandhi and his sister Priyanka Gandhi over demonstrations demanding the resignation of the country's chief election commissioner. The opposition has been detained 3 times in 2 days while trying to march to a designated protest site in the capital, with police enforcing orders banning gatherings of 5 or more people. The ruling BJP party has hit back, challenging opposition lawmakers to resign their seats if they do not trust the election commission. Neha Punya reports from New Delhi.
7: What happened was Rahul Gandhi and other members of parliament, they got on a bus and they tried to drive to that point. They weren't allowed, then they got off and they held a sit-in in the middle of the road, which is when Rahul Gandhi, along with other members of the opposition, were detained for the 3rd time in 2 days.
3: From bureaus worldwide, this is FSN.
0: 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Here is your forecast for Wilcox.
8: For Thursday, sunny skies with a high near 88. Tonight, mostly clear, low right around 61. Friday, sunny with a high near 87. Friday night, partly cloudy, low right around 62. Saturday, a 20% chance of showers. Otherwise, mostly sunny, high near 85. Currently in Wilcox, it's 72 degrees.
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22: Cats apparently make people happier.
23: They do.
22: But there's a catch. They might also make you miserable. A new study.
23: And how is this?
22: Examining 93 countries. Found nations with more cats generally report higher happiness levels.
23: Okay.
22: Now, the U.S. leads the world with 74.2 million cats, followed by China with 53.1 million, which is weird because there's like 10 times more people living in China than there are in the United States. But
23: it's a lot of cats.
22: Yeah, it's a lot of cats still. But researchers discovered something a little interesting. Now, countries with greater exposure to a parasite called Toxoplasma gondii,
23: Okay,
22: commonly associated with cats, actually scored lower on happiness.
23: Oh, well, yeah, that would be...
22: Scientists estimate up to 30% of humans, by the way, carry the parasite without knowing it. 30%?
23: Yes. Litter box stuff.
22: Oh, is that what it is?
23: Pregnant people should never clean out a litter box.
22: Oh, yeah, don't... Yeah, you should. Well, litter box is just nasty anyway. Some research has linked infection to depression, anxiety, and other psychiatric conditions. Although that doesn't prove the parasite causes them. Researchers believe wealth helps explain the differences. Because in richer countries, cats are more likely to live indoors, receive veterinary care, and eat commercial food, reducing exposure risks.
23: True.
22: So cats may contribute to happiness, but how they're cared for is what matters, apparently. So litter box or no, sounds like in the more developed countries that domesticated cats, the more domesticated a cat, the better it is for you.
23: That would make sense.
22: It makes sense, except yes. for the litter box.
23: Litter box are rough, argument. You know?
22: Yeah. Have you ever seen these litter boxes that supposedly clean themselves?
23: Yes.
22: And they're not cheap. They're really expensive.
23: They really are. They are expensive.
22: Like they're the Cadillac of litter boxes.
23: The Cadillac.
22: Yes. See what you did there? I see what you did there.
23: Of litter boxes. Yeah. I mean, I would have loved to have one of those when I had a cat.
22: Yeah.
23: Yes.
22: Yeah. Not good for you. Scooping out. You know what? I equate that to mean then don't get a cat.
23: Always get a cat.
22: Because I could care less about cats.
23: Yeah, always. You're not a cat person.
22: I'm not a cat person.
23: I am a cat person.
22: I'm a dog person.
23: So, whatever.
22: Dogs poop in the yard. Cats do, too, if you let them out there. But then they get things that make them sick outside, too. There's a lot to be said about cats indoor and out. Yeah. Although most cats will fight you for the outdoors, that's for sure. And when
23: they
22: a cat fights
23: so
22: you,
23: bad.
22: Usually they win.
23: They do win. They win.
22: And remember, this study found associations, not proof or cause and effect. So don't sue us if that's not right. Yeah.
23: But pets in general,
22: yeah.
23: If you have a pet, it helps your health.
22: It does. It helps your mental health and
23: blood pressure and yeah. anxiety.
22: Yeah,
23: and there's a lot.
22: Calms you down a little bit.
23: That's why they have dogs for wounded warriors and. And they have. If you stroke a cat or stroke a dog and they just lay there and let you do it.
22: Oh no, that's very relaxing.
23: It's very therapeutic it's very good for your health.
22: Yeah. As we know, dogs have owners, cats have unpaid domestic staff.
23: Yes, cats have staff.
22: Hey, Gamble Morgan. I can't.

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1: Time for Van Camp and Morgan's birthday extravaganza. Pretty rapid fire, so no dawdling.
2: No dawdling. No dawdling. Okay.
1: Let's
2: All
1: do
2: right.
1: it.
2: Let's do it.
1: Paul Hogan.
2: Crocodile Dundee.
1: And
2: is he still alive?
1: Flipper.
2: Is he still alive? I don't know. He's 85.
1: 87.
2: Yeah.
1: Chevy
2: fun.
1: Chase.
2: Is he still alive? I know he's still alive. Chevy Chase is 80, right?
1: 83. R.L. Stein.
2: Goosebumps.
1: Goosebumps.
2: 82.
1: 83.
2: So far, I'm batting a thousand.
1: Sigourney Weaver.
2: Love Sigourney Weaver. Of course, she was in the Alien movies, you know, Ghostbusters. She was in the last Star Wars movie, Mandalorian.
1: Oh, yeah, that's
2: and
1: right.
2: Grogu.
1: Yeah. Yep.
2: And I met her dad, Pat Weaver,
1: yeah?
2: who one time, yeah, Pat actually was the guy who invented the Today Show and the Tonight Show and the Tomorrow Show at NBC.
1: Really?
2: Yeah. Sigourney's 77, believe it or not.
1: You are correct, sir. You got one right.
2: Look at you.
1: Daryl Hammond.
2: Daryl Hammond, the announcer at Saturday Night Live and other things. He's also
1: in the last Sharknado.
2: Was he in the last Sharknado? He also played one of the KFC colonels when they did the revolving colonels. Daryl's 70, right?
1: 71.
2: Right.
1: From Remington Steele, Stephanie Zimbalist.
2: Oh! She was Remington Steele, right? Or
1: yeah,
2: she made up the name?
1: Yeah.
2: For Chris Brosnan. Stephanie, whose dad was
1: Ephraim Zimbalist
2: from the FBI.
1: Yes.
2: Stephanie is 70, right?
1: She is 70. Karen Parsons.
2: From the Fresh Prince of Bel-Air. Karen is 60.
1: Okay, Emily Proctor.
2: I love Emily Proctor. She was in CSI Miami and, of course, the West Wing. Emily is 58.
1: Okay. The other half of Ben Affleck.
2: Matt Damon. And the person who's never on Jimmy Kimmel.
1: Yes.
2: And that's a joke, by the way.
1: Yes, it is.
2: They love each other. Matt is...
1: And he ends up on Jimmy Kimmel.
2: 56 today.
1: He is 56 today. Nick Cannon.
2: Got more kids than most people. Yeah. But and the host of The Masked Singer. Nick is 46 today.
1: 46?
2: Yeah.
1: From Two and a Half Men. Angus T. Jones.
2: Oh, the half man.
1: The half man.
2: Yeah. Angus is, he's got to be 35, right?
1: 33. Can you believe that? How old was he when he started?
2: He started when he was like 8, I think. Yeah. CeCe Winans has got to be.
1: Man, she's
2: got to be like 62.
1: 62. Ah, this man, he ain't real tall, but he's got more talent in his pinky. Bruno Mars.
2: Bruno Mars happens to be 41 today.
1: 41. Yep. And lastest, but not leastest, from Kool and the Gang. Celebration. Ladies Night. Get down on it. You can hear it all in your head, can't you?
2: Yep.
1: Robert Cool Bell
2: is 76 today.
1: You're correct, sir.
2: And if today's your birthday.
1: Happy birthday.
2: From Van Camp and Morgan.

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1: Florida. Oh, Florida.
0: Ha ha.
1: I don't know what to say about this.
0: Okay.
1: Crazier than crap on a cracker.
0: Yeah, of course. Always.
1: And I guess this would be called tweeting.
0: What?
1: Tweeting.
0: Tweeting?
1: Uh-huh.
0: All right.
1: Yeah.
0: Explain yourself.
1: I will. Mm. And I still don't know how to explain it, but we're going to give it a shot.
0: Okay.
1: Because this one's a little different. A man.
0: Yeah?
1: He was arriving at Miami International Airport.
0: Okay.
1: From Cuba.
0: Hmm.
1: Uh-oh. Uh-oh. He was caught with something unusual.
0: Oh, what?
1: And it wasn't in a suitcase.
0: What?
1: It was stuffed down his pants.
0: Well, can we say this on the radio? It's a family program.
1: Well, you can. It wasn't one, it wasn't three, it wasn't seven, but it was 10 live birds.
0: Oh, wow.
1: In his pants.
0: In his pants?
1: Yeah.
0: I've heard of ants in your pants, but not birds.
1: Right.
0: Okay.
1: Alberto Hernandez Castillo, mm-hmm. a U.S. permanent resident, he arrived from Havana on Monday when customs officers noticed a suspicious bulge. A little nervous behavior going on there.
0: Is that a bird in your pocket, or are you just happy to see me?
1: Yeah, so a pat-down revealed six clear plastic cylinders hidden in his underwear.
0: Wow.
1: Containing two blue Grossbecks and eight yellow-faced Grossquits.
0: Wow. Grossquits. Wow.
1: Well, Alberto had declared he wasn't carrying any animals and didn't have the required import paperwork.
0: Well, of course not.
1: So, when questioned, he allegedly told officers that the birds, they're just for his personal use. In his pants.
0: In his pants. Oh, my God.
1: Okay. See, I told you I didn't know what to say about it.
0: Yeah, I don't know what to say about it either.
1: At least not things that you can repeat.
0: Yeah, good point. Yeah, point well taken.
1: So now he's facing federal smuggling charges.
0: Sure.
1: And you thought getting caught with your fly-up was embarrassing. Authorities have not explained what personal use means.
0: Wow.
1: Apparently this guy had an entire aviary in his underwear.
0: Oh, my goodness.
1: Aviary underwear in Miami.
0: Yeah, there you go. And that's our crazy crime story for today.

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2: Our Totally Impossible trivia question for today. Now, I will give you a hint. First off, let me repeat what our trivia question is for today, and that is that 27% of people say they won't do this in public because they're afraid they might get caught.
3: Cry.
2: No. Here's your hint.
3: Okay.
2: Cleavage. I don't think that's a good hint, but
3: yeah, no.
2: Okay, cleavage.
3: Stare at breasts.
2: Close.
3: Check out somebody.
2: Closer. Something people won't do in public because they might get caught. You're on the right track.
3: Canoodle.
2: Canoodle, or what would be less than canoodling?
3: Hugging. Kissing. Rubbing.
2: Where did that come from? No.
3: Something in body friction.
2: No. Flirting. Flirting.
3: Oh, flirting.
2: People will avoid doing this in public, flirting with someone.
3: Okay.
2: And that's why it could go both ways, men or women. Yeah.
3: Because
2: I thought at first, I read this, I go, this is a guy thing? No, it's a woman thing, too.
3: Yeah, it's both ways. Yeah.
2: There you go.
3: Ergo the cleavage.
2: Ergo the cleavage and the, what else? I forget what the other clue was I gave you. Anyway, there you go. Hey, forget chocolate this Christmas. You can count down the days until Santa arrives by developing a serious caffeine habit. Costco is selling a Red Bull Advent calendar.
3: Oh, no.
2: Featuring 24 cans of the popular energy drink, one for each day leading up to Christmas, which, of course, is more than 24 days away. We don't want you to think like you missed your calendar somewhere. We're just getting you ready. Because if it's at Costco and it's Christmas involved, you need to buy it now because it won't have any at Christmas time. Instead of opening a little cardboard door to discover a piece of chocolate, you'll find another can of liquid motivation. This collection includes assorted flavors, including the returning Arctic Berry, which originally debuted in 2020, and the fan favorite Apple Edition. And yes, it's already on store shelves, even though Halloween hasn't arrived.
3: Uh-huh.
2: Because apparently nothing sells Christmas spirit like being so caffeinated you can hear the reindeer approaching from three states away. Santa won't need Rudolph this year. He'll just follow your heartbeat.
3: There you go.
2: On the first day of Christmas, my true love gave to me a resting heart rate of a 140. Anyway, it's the advent calendar for people who want to stay awake until Easter. You'll find it in your stores and especially at Costco. Our Who Cares News is next. I said I want-

0: Epps apparently won't be getting out of prison quite as reports claim Diddy has been enjoying a contraband alcohol and even...
1: Guards are in on it.
0: Of course.
1: He's supposed to be doing this stuff, right? He's supposed to be, you know, towing the mop.

0: apparently won't be getting out of prison quite as reports claim Diddy has been enjoying a contraband alcohol and even...
1: Guards are in on it.
0: Of course.
1: He's supposed to be doing this stuff, right? He's supposed to be, you know, towing the mop.
0: Supposed to?
1: Yeah.
0: Is finally answering a burning question about his 2014 movie, Gone Girl.
1: What's that?
0: Was that really all of him in the shower scene? And the answer is...
1: Yes?
0: Yes.
1: Wow. And it wasn't even a body double. Huh.
0: Okay. No body double.
1: Wow.
0: So there was no prosthetics.
1: Okay.
0: No Hollywood trickery.
1: No.

0: is finally answering a burning question about his 2014 movie, Gone Girl.
1: What's that?
0: Was that really all of him in the shower scene? And the answer is...
1: Yes?
0: Yes.
1: Wow. And it wasn't even a body double.
2: Huh. Okay.
0: No body double.
1: Wow.
0: So there was no prosthetics.
1: Okay.
0: No Hollywood trickery.
1: No.
0: Just...
1: so, you know.

0: Yes.
1: Wow. And it wasn't even a body double.
2: Huh.
0: Okay. No body double.
1: Wow.
0: So there was no prosthetics.
1: Okay.
0: No Hollywood trickery.
1: No.
0: Just
1: so you know, Ben's in the All Together in that movie, and that's really his junk.
0: He says he trusted director David Fincher so completely that he was willing to do anything, including getting naked. But Ben admits he's still terrified of co-star Rosamund Pike.
1: Top host, and we might win. Yeah. All right. Have a great day.

0: not the size of our transmitter that counts.
1: Oh, yeah.
2: It's what we do with it.
1: Yeah, baby.
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1: Oh.
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6: From Feature Story News in London, I'm Stuart Smith. The European Union's Trade Commissioner has begun 2 days of high-stakes negotiations with his Chinese counterpart in Beijing, with the EU's daily trade deficit with China now exceeding $1.1 billion. The talks come as the European Parliament hardens its stance on Chinese trade practices, with member states angered by Beijing allegedly deliberately overproducing electric vehicles and batteries to push out international competition. William Denslow reports from Brussels.
7: The message we're hearing loud and clear from European lawmakers, they want to continue a dialogue with Beijing, but they say that change must come and must come quick.
6: UK Prime Minister Andy Burnham is in Berlin to sign a deal on security cooperation with German Chancellor Friedrich Merz. The two leaders are also expected to discuss Ukraine, defence, technology and trade. The issue of the UK seeking a closer relationship with the European Union is likely to come up too. David McAllister, a German MEP in the European Parliament, says the UK wouldn't be allowed to pick and choose what it wants.
8: Any arrangement, that's for sure, must preserve fair competition and the integrity of a single market. So perhaps you can summarise it the following way. The closer the relationship is, the stronger the commitments in London will have to be.
6: Air pollution in Singapore reached the highest in the world due to haze from Indonesian wildfires just days before its annual Formula One weekend. Meanwhile, schools in Malaysia temporarily closed as the government raised concerns with Indonesia over the worsening transboundary haze. Laura Westbrook reports from Hong Kong.
9: Air quality levels in Singapore entered the very unhealthy range as the region was blanketed by haze from Indonesian wildfires. Neighbouring Kuala Lumpur ranked as the second most polluted city globally. More dry weather is expected this week, meaning the risk of fires and transboundary haze remains elevated.
6: India's Congress Party is holding nationwide protests on Thursday, declaring a black day for democracy after police filed criminal charges against opposition leader Rahul Gandhi and his sister Priyanka Gandhi over demonstrations demanding the resignation of the country's chief election commissioner. The opposition has been detained 3 times in 2 days while trying to march to a designated protest site in the capital, with police enforcing orders banning gatherings of 5 or more people. The ruling BJP party has hit back, challenging opposition lawmakers to resign their seats if they do not trust the election commission. Neha Punia reports from New Delhi.
10: What happened was Rahul Gandhi and other members of parliament, they got on a bus and they tried to drive to that point. They weren't allowed, then they got off and they held a sit-in in the middle of the road, which is when Rahul Gandhi, along with other members of the opposition, were detained for the 3rd time in 2 days.
6: From bureaus worldwide, this is FSN.
0: From the Chiricahua Community Health Center Weather Center, here's your forecast for Wilcox.
11: For Thursday, sunny skies with a high near 88. Tonight, mostly clear, low right around 61. Friday, sunny with a high near 87. Friday night, partly cloudy, low right around 62. Saturday, a 20% chance of showers. Otherwise, mostly sunny, high near 85. Currently in Wilcox, it's 72 degrees.
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24: You've arrived, and I think we're slightly a second behind you. It's a delay. We're a delay today.
25: Oh, really?
24: Yeah, we're here. We're here, though.
25: Well, we're here,
24: you know,
25: yeah.
24: It's like it is what it is. You know, you always get started off a little late, and then you try and make up for it, and it's like the whole day just seems like you're behind,
25: yeah.
24: Behind.
25: Reacting. You know, we're reactors.
24: It's hour four time, and we can celebrate in that. It is time for hour four, the best hour on the radio, kids. You know it. We know it. You're here. We're here. Yeah.
25: And since we are.
24: And since we are, today, hour four is brought to you by Weird Vent Calendars, because who decided advent calendars should be limited to chocolate, candy, and tiny bottles of booze? Introducing That's our exciting true. Collection of advent calendars for people who find ordinary Christmas traditions, well, painfully boring.
25: Well, when they started putting those little containers of alcohol in, you know.
24: Yeah, I love those. Anyway.
25: And then if someone says, well, I haven't done it for the past 4 days.
24: You got to catch up.
25: That's right.
24: There's the 24 days of Mystery Meat Advent Calendar.
25: Mystery Meat.
24: Oh, every morning, open a little door and discover a different meat product. Is it beef jerky? Spam?
25: Oh, my goodness.
24: Something that used to have a collar? It's a Christmas miracle. Hey, try our Ex-Lovers Advent Calendar. 24 days of increasingly uncomfortable memories culminating in the restraining order on Christmas Eve.
25: Against who?
24: Against the ex-lover.
25: Okay.
24: There's the Daily Toenail Clipping Calendar.
25: Oh, my gosh.
24: Featuring 24 authentic specimens. Some still have polish.
25: Oh, my gosh.
24: And our best-selling government bureaucracy advent calendar. Open a door each morning to discover another form you need to fill out. On Christmas Eve, your application to celebrate Christmas is denied.
25: Uh-huh.
24: For couples, there's the passive-aggressive advent calendar. Every day reveals a new way to say, I'm fine, when you're absolutely not fine. And finally, the Red Bull Advent Calendar. 24 cans of energy drinks because apparently Santa needs you vibrating through the drywall by December 25th. We're Advent Calendars, making the countdown to Christmas considerably more disturbing, one tiny door at a time. A disclaimer, though, batteries not included. Therapy sold separately. And please, don't eat anything from the toenail calendar. All right, here's what's coming up today on Hour 4. First, we got our fast facts you can use if you can listen fast enough as we motor mouth our way through the facts. Also, our stupid list of top things guys will never get rid of. I'm sure your imagination just ran wild there. Also, our icy me's, or in case you missed the stories, and a whole lot more are coming your way this hour. So let's get things going, shall we? It's Hour 4, kids, and it starts
25: right now.
1: We

0: 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Be at home every morning. 1 out of 4. 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
1: Our tutorials and TikToks. It's all.

0: some people teaching math on TikTok, but depending on who you're going to look at and trust, you might get a good grade, and then again, you might not.
1: More than 50% of employees surveyed said that they don't have friends at work.
0: But that's, to me, okay.
1: Yeah, because you don't like friends anyway. 75% of women think that men over the age of 35 look ridiculous when they wear their hat backwards.
0: No, I don't agree with that.
1: You like men with their hat backwards?
0: I think they're cute.
1: Mm-hmm. Even over the age of 35?
0: Sure.
1: 25% of people working from home are watching movies while working. Are you doing that?
0: No, actually, I don't.
1: At one time, I do it on one day of the year.
0: Groundhog Day.
1: Groundhog Day. I watch Groundhog. I'll stop working and do, yeah.
0: Have I watched something? Yes, but that's but, only if I got nothing else going on.
1: I got
0: but,
1: you.
0: As a general rule, I do not watch TV. I listen to music, but I don't watch TV.
1: At one time, 90% of kids played jump rope, but today, only 34% of kids have ever done it. Wow.
0: Isn't that crazy?
1: That is crazy. That's such good, clean fun. According to a recent survey, always a good answer. No, it's not. Only those that make regular exercise a habit are not only happier, but they make more money than those who don't. Really? It has to do with the exercise? Yeah, all right. Okay.
0: Endorphins and all that good stuff.
1: All right. 68% of women feel guilty if they are leaving dishes in the sink in the morning before going to work. Yeah, I feel bad about that too. And a recent survey shows that 53% of kids receive a cell phone by age 6. What?
0: I know, that's
1: six?
0: Crazy.
1: And there you go. Those are our fast facts you can use for today. Baby, I'm

0: Good morning, Wilcox. Thanks for listening to Hot 92.5 KHTO. Nasty, old, stained, disgustingly mottled yellow pillows. Love them or leave them?
1: Oh, goodness.
0: Turns out most guys love them. Don't be surprised. Guys can be ridiculously particular when it comes to stuff they won't throw away. See what we mean with today's stupid list of the top things guys will never get rid of. Are you ready? Here we go.
1: Good. Yep. Okay.
0: Fantasy football trophies.
1: Well, why would you want to get rid of it? I understand that.
0: A poster from Scarface.
1: Okay.
0: Dartboards. Yeah, these are things that guys want to get rid of.
1: I don't think you can get rid of a dartboard and get a new dartboard. You could.
0: The street sign they stole in a drunken dare in college.
1: Yeah, that would be hard to part with.
0: Baseball cards. Need I say more? Oh, my God.
1: Well, you can't part with baseball cards.
0: No, apparently not. Any water bottle, keychain, or frisbee they got for free at a business convention. Tchotchkes. Tchotchkes.
1: Yeah, I'm sure that you have something to say about that.
0: Soap sliver.
1: Oh, my. Ew.
0: The dumbbell they used once. Is it the right one or the left one? And finally, top things guys will never get rid of. Old Playboys. Oh, sorry, fellas. I mean, vintage Playboys.
1: Vintage.
0: There you go.
1: Yeah.
0: Our stupid list for today.

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1: Now, as you know, we have a practice around here of scraping. We scrape a lot.
2: Yeah.
1: We scrape that bottom of the internet
2: you
1: just
2: scrape.
1: To find you these,
2: go for it.
1: In case you missed it, stories or ICMEs. Here's the ones for today, Thursday, October 8th. Hey, a Detroit musician investigating who hit his parked GMC got the shock of his life when he discovered the other driver was a toddler crying behind the steering wheel of an apparently unattended running car.
2: Oh, shiza.
1: He immediately rescued the child, but there's still no word on what happened afterward. Good luck explaining that to your insurance company.
2: Holy baby drivers, Batman.
1: The other driver was two and uninsured and still in diapers. Yeah, that's a good excuse. An Austin, Texas mom who let her kids play with her hair while she napped, only to wake up and discover they'd chopped a giant bald spot into the top of her head. Danger, danger, Will Robinson. The kids tried hiding their handiwork under a bonnet, but mom eventually discovered the damage and took away practically every privilege they had, I can imagine, right? You are so grounded. And a man warns his girlfriend that tattoos are a deal breaker, and then she gets one. A man who warned his girlfriend that tattoos were a relationship deal-breaker returned from a weekend-long trip to discover she'd started getting an entire sleeve tattoo.
2: Oh, my goodness.
1: True to his word, he immediately dumped her.
2: Okay.
1: Sparking a Reddit debate over whether he was shallow or simply sticking to his boundaries. The good news is she got some permanent ink, and he got a clean break. And so did she, actually, if you think about it. Yeah. And there you go. Those are ICMEs.

0: 1 in 8. We'll tell you all about that, too. Plus, it's F My Life Friday. Things you didn't know you need to know today. The Who Cares News and a lot more on the next
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0: From the Chiricahua Community Health Center Weather Center, here's your forecast for Wilcox.
1: For Thursday, sunny skies with a high near 88. Tonight, mostly clear, low right around 61. Friday, sunny with a high near 87. Friday night, partly cloudy, low right around 62. Saturday, a 20% chance of showers. Otherwise, mostly sunny, high near 85. Currently in Wilcox, it's 79 degrees.
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glasses, I'm out the door. I'm gonna hit this city. Before I leave, brush my teeth with a bottle of Jack. 'Cause when I leave for the night, I ain't coming.

A 92.5, acabas de escuchar a Silvestre Dragón con Ya No Me Duele Más, featuring Farruko. Y además escuchas a Bruno Mars with Risk It All. Oh, what is Apple Cox? It's your girl, that traviesa Hina, with you right here for, oh man, I almost said Latin Explosion, late mornings. And imagine if I was to do it in the morning, really, really early in the morning. Yeah. I have to record within like days in advance, and that would not be fair because I wouldn't be able to tell you guys like juicy hot gossip that's going on around town and, you know, and whatnot. But guys, don't go anywhere. Taylor Swift is up next with Willow right here on Hot 92.5.

Good morning, Wilcox. You're listening to Late Mornings right here with your girl La Traviesa on Hot 92.5. We just heard from Megan Maroney with Beautiful Things. And right before that was Olivia Rodrigo with Drop Dead. And guys, I want to let you guys know that, Denise, the lady that drives, that lives at 911 Prescott Avenue, she is closed on Thursdays. She wanted to let you guys know that she's closed on Thursdays, the lady of the Pan Dulce. So please wait until Friday. But yeah, she's been doing it for a while, but I guess most people don't know. So if you guys buy Pan Dulce from the lady at 911 Prescott Avenue here in Wilcox, she is closed on Thursdays. That's her personal day. So guys, be respectful and mindful. But don't go anywhere. Drake is up next with Don't Matter to Me on Hot 92.5.

Small Town Big Radio. You just heard Miley Cyrus with Flowers. And right before that, that was the Black Eyed Peas with Pump It. What's up, Wilcox? It's your girl, La Traviesa, hanging out with you. Guys, it's almost time for me to sign off, but send me some love, actually. Send me some song requests, and let me know what you guys are listening. Put me some Megan Thee Stallion, actually. And Sean, we need to add her new song, ASAP. But I don't think there's going to be a good radio version. I'll make it. Coming up next, it's Belly with Feed the Tree right here on Hot 92.5.

0: From the Chiricahua Community Health Center Weather Center, here's your forecast for Wilcox.
1: For Thursday, sunny skies with a high near 88. Tonight, mostly clear, low right around 61. Friday, sunny with a high near 87. Friday night, partly cloudy, low right around 62. Saturday, a 20% chance of showers. Otherwise, mostly sunny, high near 85. Currently in Wilcox, it's 83 degrees.
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Thanks for listening to Hot 92.5. That was Shakira with Can't Remember to Forget You featuring Rihanna. And we also heard from Kenny Chesney with Carry On. Guys, this is Girl La Traviesa signing off for the day. I know, today was horrible. I'm sorry, guys. I'll bring it tomorrow. Hopefully, because, you know, I'm actually not, I shouldn't be in the mood of anything. But I wish I could be more personal with you guys, but I can't. But anyways, guys, don't go anywhere. Bailey Zimmerman is up next with Chevy Silverado. And up at noon, Sean White with the Depot Diner, always bringing classic hits and throwbacks for your lunch. But guys, have a good Thursday. If you guys drink, be safe and responsible, please. Don't drink and drive. But guys, catch you guys tomorrow right here on Hot 92.5.

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0: Now,
1: the rest of the story. At this moment, beside me on this desk is an elaborate floor plan of a large and elaborate building, massive rooms appearing like a multitude of tiny compartments, hallways, door openings, looking like the pathways of an inescapable maze. Letters and numbers designating each room might otherwise be a complex code that only a computer could crack. But there, over here, right in the middle of this intricate design, right smack in the middle, is the representation of what appears to be a solitary chamber. Well, that room is the rest of the story. The building suggested by the floor plan I've just described is a reality today, and so is that chamber. The building is a shining edifice called the United States Capitol, and the chamber is a storage room for one of the most remarkable pieces of carpentry in American history, a simple piece of pine wood furniture covered with aging black cloth, a catafalque, a funeral bier, which was hastily constructed in April of 1865 following the death of President Abraham Lincoln. Well, since Lincoln, 23 prominent American citizens have lain in state in the Capitol Rotunda, but the catafalque supporting their coffins has always been the same. And that funeral bier has always been stored in the same room in the sub-basement of the Capitol building, directly beneath the zenith of the Capitol Dome itself. In other words, that storage chamber is the precise geographical heart of the building. And in that sense, the heart of the city of Washington. The room was planned for more than a quarter century before the Capitol was built. Congress knew that the room would be there, and what it would be like, and what it would be used for. In 1799, they knew, though the construction of the rotunda was not finished until 1824. In fact, five more years were needed to complete the entire center section of the Capitol building. But Washington planners had always known there would be a special chamber directly beneath the Capitol Dome. 7 by 2.5 foot catafalque stored therein has borne the caskets of some of the biggest names in American history. Not all of the presidents, Garfield, McKinley, Harding, Taft, thus lay in state, Kennedy, Hoover, and Eisenhower, and Johnson, and there were military VIPs, Admiral Dewey and Generals Pershing and MacArthur, and the unknown soldiers of the big wars. You may have forgotten that Senators Dirksen and Humphrey lay in state in the Capitol Rotunda, and FBI Director J. Edgar Hoover. But on each occasion, the same funeral bier bore the dignitaries' coffins, the same one that was built for Abe Lincoln, and that catafalque has always been safe-kept in the same room in the basement under the dome. Now, originally, there was to have been a 10-foot hole in the rotunda floor so that visitors could actually see down into the chamber below. For you see, that chamber was never originally intended to house a piece of furniture. It was designed as a final resting place, the tomb of General George Washington, President George Washington himself. Congress declared it so. And yet, since the father of his country had expressed a desire to be buried at Mount Vernon, government officials have yet to summon the nerve to exhume him and contradict him indeed. And so in Mount Vernon, Washington's remains remain. His Capitol building crypt awaits him still. But in keeping with our Americanism, I've been wondering, is it really not more fitting after all that at the heart of our nation's capital is not the remains of a past patriot, not some dead and buried symbol of the American dream, but instead, and utterly appropriately, an open and empty tomb? Now you know the rest of the story.
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3: For Thursday, sunny skies with a high near 88. Tonight, mostly clear, low right around 61. Friday, sunny with a high near 87. Friday night, partly cloudy, low right around 62. Saturday, a 20% chance of showers. Otherwise, mostly sunny, high near 85. Currently in Wilcox, it's 84 degrees.
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10925 Depot Diner, Sophie B. Hawkins, and Damn, I Wish I Was Your Lover. Starting off the diner on our TGIT, October the 8th. Sean White hanging out with you. Classic hits and throwbacks for your lunch. Coming up for you this hour, Starship. Also got Laura Branigan, Police, and Blondie on the way as well. Right now it's Bando Ballet, It's True, taking you back to 1983. Depot Diner, Hot to 92.5.

1092.5 Depot Diner, Africa, Bambaataa, and Soul Sonic Force, Planet Rock. I did the best I could. Nirvana, Smells Like Teen Spirit, took you back to 1985, Starship, and We Built This City. Sean White hanging out with you. Classic hits and throwbacks for your lunch on this TGIT. I want to tell you about the Benson Butterfield Rodeo. Kicks off here very, very soon. It's brought to you by the Grand Canyon Pro Rodeo Association. Saturday, October 10th, the 11th. So this coming Saturday and Sunday over in Benson. Let's see, on Saturday they got kids events and GCPRA rodeo. On Sunday, kids events, also more rodeo. 8 a.m. Slack to 2:30 p.m. on, and this is Saturday, 2:30 p.m. kids events, and 5 p.m. is the rodeo. 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And tickets, they are discounted if you get them online. 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Benson Butterfield Rodeo going on this weekend. And you know where it's going on? Benson. over at the Benson Arena Bar and Rodeo Grounds. 250 North Prickly Pear. I like that name. 250 North Prickly Pear over in Benson. All right, there you go. Here's Laura Branigan and Self Control, taking you back to 1984. It's the Depot Diner. Classic hits and throwbacks up for your lunch. Hot to 92.5.

TGIT. If you're traveling around, please travel safely. Miss Brenda, she is up next at 1 o'clock with your hit music. I'm going to leave you with Blondie. It's Call Me, taking you back to 1980. It's the Depot Diner. Classic hits and throwbacks up for your lunch. Hot to 92.5 Wilcox. Talk to you manana. 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

Hot 92.5. That was Justin Bieber with Ghost. Good afternoon. This is Brenda. I'm here with you until 4 o'clock today. I'm having a great day on this thirsty Thursday. Yesterday was my 61st birthday. I'll be talking about it all month. Maybe I'll be talking about it all year. I don't know. Maybe I'll stop talking about my age until next October and start talking about my 62nd birthday when that comes around. I don't know. We'll see. Yesterday, though, I went up into the city and I had some time with friends and family, and bought myself a nice tuxedo cake at Sam's, got myself an apple pie at Sam's. I have somebody making me a choco flan cake, somebody else making me a white almond flavored cake with a raspberry filling. I cannot wait to eat all these cakes. I'm going to gain so much weight this month, but I'll take it all back off again. I'll just keep working out. Maybe I'll just eat cake for the whole entire month. I don't know. That's probably going to do something to my blood sugar, right? Hey, we've got great music for you this hour. We're going to be hearing from Carlos Rivera. Let's see, Wham, Ariana Grande. It's going to be such a great hour of music. Plus, we have a bunch of your requests coming up at the end of the hour and some artists that I haven't mentioned. Right now, we've got Taylor Swift with Ready For It on Hot 92.5.

Small Town, Big Radio, Hot 92.5. That was Vincent Mason with Wish You Well. This is Brenda hanging out with you on this Thirsty Thursday. Hey, do you have a request? You know, you can always head on over to hot925.com and put that request in online, or you can text or WhatsApp 520-303-0925. 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Right now, we've got Simply Red with Stars on Hot 92.5.

0: From the Chiricahua Community Health Center Weather Center, here's your forecast for Wilcox.
1: For Thursday, sunny skies with a high near 88. Tonight, mostly clear, low right around 61. Friday, sunny with a high near 87. Friday night, partly cloudy, low right around 62. Saturday, a 20% chance of showers. Otherwise, mostly sunny, high near 85. Currently in Wilcox, it's 87 degrees.
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0: Hot 92.5. We just heard from Nicky Jam with Te Robaré, which translates to I Will Steal You Away, featuring Ozuna. This is Brenda here with you on this Thirsty Thursday. We've got some of your requests now coming up before the end of the hour. We've been playing great music for you, and we are grateful that you decided to take us along to keep you company. Right now, we've got Beyonce with Break My Soul on Hot 92.5 Wilcox.
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at 92.5. That was Rima with Calm Down featuring Selena Gomez. Good afternoon. I'm Brenda here with you until 4 o'clock today. We've got some great music for you this hour. We're going to be hearing from the likes of Green Day, Hall & Oates, Bruno Mars, plus a whole bunch of other artists that I haven't mentioned, and your request at the end of the hour. Hey, and I wanted to remind you guys, too, about the movie, the Friday night movie that is happening at the Wilcox Theater presents the Retro Rewind Dress to Kill. It's a crime thriller drama. The movie starts at 1 p.m. and admission is only $6, and it includes a baby popcorn and a bottled water. You're definitely going to want to check that out. Detective Michael Shane and his girlfriend Joanne are on their way to be married when a scream from a nearby hotel room draws his attention to a pair of theatrical murders. Definitely go and check that out at the Wilcox Theater. That's tomorrow at 1 p.m. Mark your calendars and get over there to that. Sounds like it's going to be a great time. Hey, right now we've got Sam Smith with I'm Not the Only One on Hot 92.5 Wilcox.

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1: Small Town Big Radio Hot 92.5. That was Walker Hayes with AA. This is Brenda hanging out with you on this thirsty Thursday. Hey, and I wanted to remind you guys about some stuff that's going on over the weekend. Art in the Park is, Art in the Yard is Saturday, October 10th. And it's an art show hosted by local artists at the park. Some of the things that you can see are fine art, pottery, handmade baskets, fiber arts, children's books, prints, cards, and more. Admission is free and starts at 10 a.m. So you should check it out. They're going to have some kind of a door prize. So definitely check out the Art in the Park event. It's going to be at the Railroad Park right there in Wilcox. So definitely check that out. And I hope you get over there and get some great art. At least get a chance to cleanse your visual palette and see some different things, right? Hey, right now we've got Crash Test Dummies with on Hot 92.5 Wilcox.

0: from the Chiricahua Community Health Center Weather Center. Here's your forecast for Wilcox.
1: For Thursday, sunny skies with a high near 88. Tonight, mostly clear, low right around 61. Friday, sunny with a high near 87. Friday night, partly cloudy, low right around 62. Saturday, a 20% chance of showers. Otherwise, mostly sunny, high near 85. Currently in Wilcox, it's 87 degrees.
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0: 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It's the Yukon Jack Halloween Special. 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

Hot 92.5, we just heard from Maluma with El Prestamo, which translates to the loan, meaning like the borrowing. There's some other alternatives here. The borrowing, the credit, the loan. El Prestamo, the loan. This is Brenda, and have you had a chance to check out our Facebook page, Hot 92.5 FM? You might want to follow us. We put some fun things up there every once in a while. And definitely stick around because we have got some of your requests coming up. Right now, we've got Adele with Easy on Me on Hot 92.5 Wilcox.

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Hot 92.5. That was Main Skin with Beggin'. Good afternoon. This is Brenda here with you until 4 o'clock today on this thirsty Thursday. Hey, and you know what happens? It's Butterfield Days in Benson this weekend, October 10th through the 11th. It's a family-friendly weekend celebration with rodeo events, live music, food, local vendors, and classic small-town parade marching down through downtown Benson. You should definitely check that out. And the Grand Canyon Pro Rodeo kicks things off on Friday, October 9th. It's the Benson at the Benson Butterfield Rodeo Grounds at 6 p.m. starting tomorrow night. That is at 250 North Prickly Pear in Benson, Arizona. Tickets are $15 for the Grand Canyon Pro Rodeo. That looks like it's going to be a good time. Again, starting tomorrow night, the 9th at 6 p.m. Definitely get out and get some fun, you know? I think there's some good things happening. I think you're going to have a great time. Hey, did I mention we're going to have some music this hour? We are. We're going to hear from Luis Fonsi, INXS, Cardi B, plus a bunch of other artists that I haven't mentioned, and some of your requests at the end of the hour. Right now, we've got The Weeknd with Starboy on Hot 92.5 Wilcox.

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We just heard from Miles Smith with Stay If You Wanna Dance. This is Brenda, hanging out with you on this Thirsty Thursday. 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

0: From the Chiricahua Community Health Center Weather Center, here's your forecast for Wilcox.
1: For Thursday, sunny skies with a high near 88. Tonight, mostly clear, low right around 61. Friday, sunny with a high near 87. Friday night, partly cloudy, low right around 62. Saturday, a 20% chance of showers. Otherwise, mostly sunny, high near 85. Currently in Wilcox, it's 86 degrees.
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10: It's an animal wonderland. Farmer Bob's Petting Zoo and Lunchtime Gazebo. 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Hi, this is Farmer Bob Kugler, here to thank you for your patience and understanding during our recent contamination problem. I'm happy to announce the reports of sore throat, nausea, migraines, and diarrhea have tapered off quite a bit, and the animals suspected of being the vectors for the bacteria have been incinerated. But there's still nearly a half a dozen adorable, infection-free animals waiting to say hello to you and your family. So come on out this weekend to Farmer Bob's Petting Zoo and Lunchtime Gazebo. Sorry, no pregnant women, infants, or senior citizens.
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Hot 92.5, that was Monchi y Alejandra with Hoja en Blanco, which translates to a blank page or a blank sheet. And mi español es muy mal y un poquito, it's terrible. My accent is terrible. I'm doing the best I can here. Sorry about that. But this is Brenda here. I'm getting ready to head on out. Maybe I'll practice my español later on today with Duolingo. That would make Duolingo really happy. Bo Johnson is up next at 4 p.m. with some great music for you. I'm going to be back with you tomorrow afternoon at 1 p.m. I'll have my noisy dogs with me again. They're barking like crazy in the background. Who knows what they're barking at now? Probably something. Who could be somebody walking down the street? Who knows? I'm going to leave you right now with Lizzo and About Damn Time on Hot 92.5 Wilcox. Hey, don't forget, love is

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4: From Feature Story News in Washington, I'm Kate Fisher. U.S. federal prosecutors have unsealed new charges against former Venezuelan President Nicolas Maduro and his wife Celia Flores, accusing them of conspiracy to commit torture on top of the drug trafficking charges they already face. The 30-page superseding indictment accuses the couple of overseeing a system of political repression that used Venezuela's military and intelligence agencies to torture opponents and silence dissidents. Maduro and Flores have pleaded not guilty to the existing charges and are due to stand trial next year. James Goodison reports from Washington.
5: These charges were unsealed in a Manhattan federal court, and it reads that he, Maduro, authorized the use of torture against specific individuals and oversaw a system designed to use torture, arbitrary detention, and violence as a means of repression against the political opposition. They have not at this point responded to comment and haven't been asked to submit a plea on it. And they are also, of course, charged with conspiring to commit narco-terrorism and import cocaine. They have also pleaded not guilty to all of that. If found guilty, though, they will face a mandatory 50 years in prison.
4: 321 days after it left the US, the USS Lincoln aircraft carrier is home. It's been deployed for a record-setting 265 straight days at sea, supporting military operations against Iran, in a deployment marked by reports of deteriorating morale and mental health. The intensity and length of the operation led to reports about poor living conditions on board the ship, including shortages of supplies and water, plumbing problems, low morale, and worsening mental health among the thousands of sailors on board. At least 8 service members attempted suicide during the many months at sea, according to a letter from a top Navy official sent last month to a senator. On Wednesday, Secretary of War Pete Hegseth visited the Lincoln ahead of its return and praised the crew, acknowledging that their deployment had not been easy. The Trump administration has suspended 8 major technology and outsourcing firms, including Microsoft and Adobe, from the program that employers use to sponsor foreign workers for permanent residency in the United States. U.S. Vice President J.D. Vance announced the move on Thursday, accusing the companies of bringing in foreign workers on H-1B visas and then converting them into green cards, a practice he says comes at the expense of American employees. Nick Harper reports from Washington.
6: Certainly, what we've seen in recent weeks and this move today makes it clear that the Trump administration wants to move ahead to try and limit workers from other countries entering the United States and staying here on a permanent basis.
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7: Este es el resumen de noticias de Sonoita, Puerto Peñasco y la región con David Mesa para La Caliente en el 89.3 de FM.
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11: For Thursday, sunny skies with a high near 88. Tonight, mostly clear, low right around 61. Friday, sunny with a high near 87. Friday night, partly cloudy, low right around 62. Saturday, a 20% chance of showers. Otherwise, mostly sunny, high near 85. Currently in Wilcox, it's 85 degrees.
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Charlie Puth on Hot 92.5. It's Bo here with you for your Thursday afternoon. Coming up, we've got Gavin DeGraw, Imagine Dragons, and Lauren Elena. Right now, it's Carly C on Hot 92.5 Wilcox. 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

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Coming up on the 22nd, it is the We Are Wilcox Festival happening at Wilcox Middle School. This is free for everybody to come out, and it's happening from 5 to 7 p.m. Put that on your calendar for Thursday, the 22nd. Right now, it's Lauren, Elena, and Chase Matthew. 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

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Bo Johnson here with you, always looking for your request. 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